0: Mr. Trump made the announcement on social media after speaking with regional leaders. Iran and Pakistan had earlier signalled progress on what was termed a memorandum of understanding. CNN reporters have heard dozens of gunshots near the White House, triggering a lockdown and a rapid response from the US Secret Service. Secret Service agents carrying rifles could be seen moving through the North Lawn area following the incident. CNN's Julia Benbrook says Secret Service members had taken them to the White House briefing room. It's reported the lockdown has been lifted. A large Russian missile barrage has hit Ukraine's capital, Kyiv, after Russian President Vladimir Putin ordered a retaliation for a Ukrainian attack. Earlier, the US and Ukrainian authorities warned of a possible incoming Russian missile strike, including a possible use of a hypersonic missile. The explosions and warnings come after Mr. Putin accused Ukraine of a terrorist act, claiming that Ukrainian drones struck a college dormitory in an occupied town in eastern Luhansk. The Russian state media says the death toll has risen to 18, and another three people are believed to have been trapped under the rubble. Islamic community leaders are warning that New Zealand is facing the most dangerous environment for anti-Muslim extremism in two decades. Federation of Islamic Associations chairperson Abdul Razak says community leaders will soon seek a meeting with Prime Minister Christopher Luxon. He says there's been an unprecedented escalation in threats against mosques and Muslim communities nationwide. Abdul Razak says the hate soup is boiling and New Zealand needs education, social cohesion programs and legislative safeguards before things get worse. The Africa Centre for Disease Control and Prevention says 10 of the continent's countries are at risk from the Ebola outbreak in the Democratic Republic of the Congo. The agency says it's the biggest outbreak Africa has had since the Ebola epidemic a decade ago. Here's the BBC's Richard Kagoe.
1: By the time an outbreak was being declared last week, there were about 200 cases in eastern Congo. And so because there are difficulties in terms of testing and even the machines that were being used were not aligned to the Bundibugyo species of Ebola, which is responsible for the outbreak. And so because there's a lot of movement between the DRC and even the surrounding regions, then there's a possibility that lots of people may have moved and were asymptomatic by the time this outbreak was being declared.
0: East Coast leaders are asking the government to recognise State Highway 2 in their region as a nationally significant economic asset. The Gisborne Mayor, Riette Stoltz, says the recent closure of the highway after extreme weather is shaking confidence for businesses and the community. She says a closed highway costs the region $8 million a day for what is an essential route for the produce that the rest of the country needs. Riette Stoltz says formal recognition of the highway's importance would open up funding for resilience works. The Labor Party says the government's changes to temporary additional support will strip vulnerable households of a last resort during a cost of living crisis. Its social development spokesperson, Willow Jean Prime, says many low-income households use the payment to pay for essentials. She says many families rely on the payment for food, prescriptions and clothing. Willow Jean Prime says the government is prioritising tax breaks for landlords, support for tobacco companies and subsidies for oil and gas companies over helping struggling households. Emergency crews in California are working non-stop to prevent an overheating tank filled with a toxic chemical from leaking or triggering what could be a catastrophic explosion. Approximately 50,000 residents in Orange County remain under evacuation, and the local fire authority told CNN 79,000 residents are affected. Authorities have spent the past 2 days trying to prevent the tank full of a chemical used to manufacture plastic from exploding after it began to overheat. Swiss media say the Formula One great Alain Prost has suffered a minor head injury during a raid on his home by armed robbers. A masked gang reportedly broke into the 71-year-old's house north of Geneva earlier this week and forced one of his sons to open a safe. It's not clear what was taken, and police in Switzerland and France are searching for the attackers. Prost won 4 Formula One world titles, making him one of the sport's most successful ever drivers. To sport, goal-scoring hero Cam Howison says self-belief drove Auckland FC to their maiden A-League title. Howison's goal clinched the 1-0 win over Sydney FC in last night's final at Mount Smart Stadium. He says the players always knew they could triumph even when their form wavered late in the regular season.
2: Finishing third made it a lot tougher to reach the grand final, but we knew from inside that we had what it took to get there and to win it. So, yeah, there was definitely no doubt inside the camp. We fully believed that we could do the job.
0: Meanwhile, Auckland FC are involved in another Trans-Tasman men's final on home soil this afternoon. The club's second team will play South Melbourne in the final of their inaugural OFC Pro League at Eden Park. The eight-team league was established by FIFA to build a meaningful club competition in Oceania. Kickoff is at 3 o'clock. And finally, if you're downtown in Auckland and love football, there's an open-top bus parade leaving Aotea Square. The victorious Auckland FC team will travel down Queen Street to celebrate last night's historic A-League Grand Final win against Sydney FC. There will then be a trophy presentation at Takutai Square in Britomart. That's the news.
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4: And a very good afternoon to you all out there in Country Music Land. 8 after midday on the sunny day here in the deep south now, and the temperature outside the studio is 12.4 degrees. So what's going on? For around the country, Northland and Coromandel, mostly cloudy. A few showers clearing Coromandel early tomorrow. Waikato and Auckland, mainly fine. Chance of a shower north of Whangaparoa today. Waitomo to Whanganui, also for Bay of Plenty in the central high country, is fine. However, areas of fog or frost morning and evening. And for Gisborne, Hawke's Bay and the Wairarapa, mostly cloudy. Isolated showers north of Napier, clearing early tomorrow, becoming mainly fine elsewhere tomorrow. Manawatu to Wellington, also for Nelson, fine, cloud increasing later tomorrow. From Marlborough, Canterbury, Otago and Southland, cloud or fog about the coast and valleys, clearing this for the time today. Cloud increasing tomorrow, then rain about coastal Southland late evening. Buller to Fiordland, cloudy periods, isolated showers south of Buller, becoming more frequent tomorrow, then spreading to Buller in the evening. The Chatham Islands mostly cloudy and the odd shower. So Auckland today's got a high of 19, partly cloudy, and to Wellington it's 15 and fine. In Wanaka, 11 and partly cloudy. In Queenstown, 12 and partly cloudy. In Christchurch, at the moment, it's 12.2. 14 high with a low of 3. A 6K nor'easter gusting 11. Cloud clearing to fine around midday. Light winds, afternoon northeasterlies. And tomorrow it'll be fine, 15 degrees, and sunset at 9 after 5. To Oamaru, 13 high with low of 4, 11.5 currently, 2K southeast, gusting 4. Cloud clearing to fine around midday with light winds. Tomorrow will be foggy and partly cloudy and 13 degrees. And to Alexandra, 9.4 at the moment and the high of 9, so you're doing good there. 0 overnight, a 15K northwest, gusting 22. Should be a lovely fine afternoon there with light winds. Foggy and partly cloudy tomorrow, 9 degrees again. In Dunedin, currently on 12.2 degrees, so doing better than your 12 degrees high. 5 overnight, a 4K southwester gusting 9, cloud clearing to fine around midday with light winds. Tomorrow will be partly cloudy, 14 degrees, and sunset at 10 after 5. In Gore today, high expected of 10 with a low of 3, currently on 11.1. 7K nor'easter gusting 13. Cloud clearing to fine with light winds, and tomorrow partly cloudy and 13 degrees and sunset 17 after 5. And Invercargill, our high today is 12 with a low of 3, 11.5 currently, a northerly at 11 gusting 17, Cloudy, then fine spells increasing this afternoon. Light winds. Cloudy tomorrow with some showers coming in tomorrow night, and 14 degrees tomorrow. And sunset at 16 after 5 tonight. The hottest place to be is in Tauranga, 18.8. Mount Cook at 4.8 is the coldest. Ohakia at 33 K is the windiest. And Murchison at 0.2 millimetres is the wettest. So that's the latest we have in the news weather here at Country Radio. For all to come back and have a look at the notice board.
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if you like to see horse racing, harness racing, it's all on today at Winton. It started at 11 o'clock this morning, but there's a full card of racing, so it'll go through to about 4 or 5 o'clock. And its entry is free. Some great racing to be had there, a lot of entertainment. What a great day, weather-wise, to go and watch the horses. So that is out at the Central Southern Raceway in Winton today.

just going through notices that just pertain to today. Glory's products, pure hemp products from Melly Yellowy by Graham's the Man at 541 Tay Street. His phone number 217-6070. He's got Melly Yellowy bikes there that for sale still. And you could make an offer on some of those, I would say. The New Brighton Community Fridge and Pantry is open every day, 8am to 6pm at 46 Hawke Street in New Brighton for fresh produce, breads and dry goods. And Graham Robertson's looking for empty egg cartons for all the eggs he gets in from the farm each day. He sells them at $7 a dozen. He's at 45 Bowman Street. His phone number is 218-3352. What a lovely afternoon to pop around and say hi to Graham. And your grocery limited at 222 Yarra Street is open today from noon to 6pm, so it's open now. Bulk food, plenty of bulk food there, and spices, great selection of spices, and a wide variety of choices in that store. So that's at 222 Yarra Street, that's opposite Cracker Jack's. And Irene's got all that beautiful bedding for babies and toddlers, from boogies to hooded jackets. Phone number for Irene, 0374801989. That is notices.

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1: That's right, oh, we're going to the gospel now. Take you through with lovely gospel music till 2 o'clock, and then it hits yes to you. So till next time, thanks for listening to Country Radio. I'm glad to be at your place. Take care and enjoy the sun, those people who've got the sun shining, and it's just lovely to see. Bye for now.

my resting one evening by the side of the road, I seen an old farmer in a field he'd just hoed. His face was all brown, wrinkled by the wind, and he was talking to the Lord just like he'd be talking to a friend. "Well, sir," he said, in a voice calm and quiet, "them corn tassels need sacking, but I got no string to tie it. Had no rain in so long that the fields is mighty dusty. It's been so unbearable hot that the kids are even getting fussy. Now that grass down in the pasture should be knee-high. If we could just have a little shower, Lord, it might keep the cow from going dry." Listen to me talk and you'd think I wasn't grateful. "Why, if you didn't know me so well, Lord, you'd think I was downright hateful. You'd think I forgot about the new calf that you sent, the money in the mail that took care of the rent. Ma's cold is better and Johnny's home from the Navy, and that good Sunday dinner of chicken dumplings and gravy. The new preacher you sent us, Lord, he sure is a fine young man. Why, he's just converting them sinners to beat the band. Well, guess I'll be moseying along, Lord. Won't take no more of your time. Guess there's plenty of folks hereabouts waiting to ring your line. Evening to you, Lord, and watch over us tonight. And don't you worry none about us, Lord, 'cause everything's gonna be just all right."

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Presidents and superstars of big television shows.

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We had gathered up a herd of longhorns bound for Abilene. A peddler came out to the camp selling notions that we'd need. Among the things he had to sell was a Bible old and worn. Old Coosie said, "I'll take it. We'll have church on Sunday morn." We had church at

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0: No, you don't understand, Loretta. I'm trying to tell you that
1: the talk is around that we're through.
0: Yeah, I know. I've heard it too.
1: Oh, darling, tell me what to do.
0: But that's just it. That's what I'm trying to tell you. I want to tell you that.

0: you know that I never thought it would come to this.
1: You tell me it's over and done.
0: I really thought that I loved you, and you know that.
1: You say that you've had all your fun.
0: And you just got to believe me. I never meant to hurt you.
1: But I can't believe
0: this is the hardest thing that I've ever had to do. And it hurts me.
1: As
0: too.
1: Soon as I hang up the phone.
0: Yeah, I'll be gone.
1: As soon as I hang up the phone.
0: Goodbye, Loretta.
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Then I awake and look around me at these four gray walls that surround me. And I realize that I was only dreaming. For there's a guard and there's a sad old padre. Arm in arm, we'll walk at daybreak, when again I'll touch the green, green grass of home.

Tickets, please. Thank you. Thank you. 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
2: And welcome everybody to the beautiful and historical Lyric Theater, the Scottish Rite Concert Hall. 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We are celebrating this wonderful and amazing world of real, honest, organic, grassroots. We call it front porch music, and we've got artists that come everywhere to be on our broadcast, and we tell them every week, you don't have to be famous to be on Wood Songs, you just have to be very, very good. That's the case of both of the artists. Both have incredible stories to tell, as well is amazing music. You put on your seatbelts. This is going to be a rocket ship ride. Plus, we have an incredible Wood Songs kid to introduce to you as well. But first up, they've got a brand new album, Della Jane's Heart, and they're going to do the title cut for you. They're an amazing band with a great story. Please welcome Appalachian Roadshow to the Wood Songs Old Time Radio Hour.

0: Title cut of their new album, Della James Heart. It is Appalachian Roadshow. Let's say hi to founding member Barry Abernathy doing lead vocal banjo.
1: Hello, how are you, Michael?
0: Good. Now, you have an incredible story because you were not born with a whole hand. Okay, let's talk about
1: half a hand and half a brain.
0: Yeah. So describe, especially to the radio audience, the TV audience can see, but you have a thumb and part of a finger.
1: Yeah, my left hand, I was born, I don't know what they call it. I guess there is a name for it, but I've never learned it. But I just have a thumb, and it's not really, there's not a joint. It's just the bone comes to where my knuckle joint would be.
0: And this is on your fretting hand.
1: On my fretting
0: your
1: hand.
0: Left
1: yes,
0: hand,
1: sir.
0: Your fretting hand. Yes, your right hand, your picking hand with the finger picks on is normal.
1: It is normal.
0: And somewhat. But you do an amazing job playing the banjo the way you do.
1: Thank you so much.
0: So I want the audience to picture that. Now, you're founding member of Appalachian Roadshow. This is a group that is really trying to continue the legacy of true old-time music.
1: Yes, sir. Yes, sir, we are.
0: And that was how you guys put together. So we want to talk about talk some more, the co-vocalist that sings with you, Darryl Webb, playing mandolin. So Darryl, you got quite a bit of a resume here. You're 19 years old. You're playing with the Lonesome River Band. You replaced Dan Tominski of all plays, right?
2: Yes,
0: on
2: sir,
0: that thing.
2: Yeah.
0: You played with J.D. Crow in the New South. I mean, my gosh. You performed on Dolly Parton's Halos and Horns project. It was pretty huge. You were with Rhonda Vincent in The Rage when Josh Williams left, who was just here last week.
2: Yep.
0: And then you also played with Michael Cleveland, another amazing fiddle player. And how did you and Barry put together Appalachian Roadshow?
2: Well, him and Jimmy were talking about when they were in this other band together that I won't mention their name, but Jimmy had talked about doing an American music roadshow. So then him and Barry got to talking, and then he calls me, and Jimmy both and all of us kind of came up with an Appalachian Roadshow.
0: So, well, it's an incredible collection of brilliant musicians,
2: you
0: included. So we're going to talk more in the second half hour to Jimmy and everybody else in the band. But this is an amazing band. They are celebrating the release of a new album called Della James Heart. This is a tune called Won't Be Long. Please welcome them back. It's Appalachian Roadshow on the Wood Songs, Old Time Radio.

name of the song is Won't Be Long. It's from their brand new album, Devil of Jane's Heart. Barry Abernathy on banjo. Daryl Webb doing a great job playing mandolin and singing lead vocal on that one. Jim Van Cleve, award-winning fiddler. Zeb Snyder on guitar. Todd Phillips on bass. Altogether, they are the Appalachian Roadshow. If you want to know more about their music, make their new album part of your home music collection. All you have to do is go to the Woodsongs website, click on the archive page. This is show number 1,163. We'll tell you how you can contact Appalachian Roadshow as well as our next artist, who comes from an incredibly dramatic background with a beautiful collection of new songs. She's going to do a tune from her album, Brand New Day. It's called Slow Me Down. Please welcome Jessica Willis-Fisher to the Woodsongs.

0: Beautiful song from a beautiful album, Brand New Day. Slow Me Down is the song, Jessica Willis Fisher. It's nice you were here once before, and it's so great to have you back.
1: I'm very happy to be here.
0: So now let's briefly, it's part of your bio, and you and I talked about this ahead of time. You grow up in a rather famous family that behind the scenes was filled with a lot of drama and violence and abuse. Mm-hmm. And you struggle with that all the way through your young years, teenage years, all the way until you were 24, until you broke free from it.
1: It was a very traumatic time. Yes, my 24th year. I was part of the Willis clan. I'm the oldest of 12 kids, and I was the lead singer and fiddle player. And I actually used to sing that song with my family. I did recut it for my first solo record. Still love what it talks about. Yeah, that will always be part of my story.
0: And the Willis clan, the family band that you were part of, they were on national television. They were quite a thing for a while. And your dad, Toby, it was discovered, was very untoward towards his kids.
1: Well, he was abusive in pretty much every way that a person can be. And, you know, the music was an amazing outlet, particularly for me writing. And traveling around and meeting people and doing music with my family, you know, that was the outside picture. And that was a really treasured, beautiful thing. But it should never have had to be paired with those darker things. So, yeah, it just came to a place where I thought, if I'm going to survive, I need to get out of here. And I was really lucky that when I reached out for help, my now husband, his family, the music community was really there for me and really gave me a lot of support.
0: Mr. Bootstraps.
1: That is his Instagram handle, right. Yes.
0: So how hard, let me ask you this, I don't want to get too personal here, but you go through that trauma and abuse as a young girl. How hard is it to trust someone to develop a relationship and a marriage after going through that?
1: Going for the real deep questions there. I think I sort of think of it as looking back. I feel like I landed in some very intense therapy, kind of dove headfirst in, and I was basically given, I think of it like an emotional and psychological, it was like being told I had cancer, and if I didn't change what I was doing and do some really invasive, you know, it was gonna end my life or really make life difficult. And it was figuring out how do you never be in that situation again? How do you figure out how to trust, have boundaries, and be honest and authentic with both the pain and the strength that you have. And so for me, that's an ongoing process.
0: People that go through trauma, they have this thing called trauma bonding, where you tolerate the abuser. And you took all the way till you were 24 years old before you reported your dad.
1: Well, that's not quite right, but it's a very complicated story.
0: I bet.
1: I did participate in the investigation, and that was an important role, an important part, but there were a lot of other people as well. And for me, you know, everybody's story is different, but abuse, childhood abuse, sexual abuse, domestic violence, those things are really, really, really common. And it has been both helpful and really heavy to learn more about these issues as a whole. And in a lot of ways, my family plays into some of the typical ways, maybe not with the 12 kids and being on TV, but learning about how domestic violence happens, how grooming and abuse happens. It helped me shift from what's wrong with me and my dad and my family to, this is how these things happen and like how we can stop them from happening. And, there's still some misconceptions about maybe it's stranger danger, where truly what the more common thing is, it's a trusted person. Mm-hmm. And then it makes that healing that much more difficult, you know.
0: Well, when we come back in the second half hour, you not only have a beautiful album, beautiful songwriting, beautiful presentation, but you're using your music to support and help others. You're sort of an advocate for survivors of different kinds of abuse. You even started something called Darkness to Light that I think we can talk about in the second half hour, and how you're able to use your music, your platform,

0: your fan base in order to really help people. But right now, it took you a while to come out with the second album. Yeah. But the first album was sort of a recognition of what you went through. Mm-hmm. The new album is sort of a celebration of becoming you, finally away from everything.
1: That is how I think of it, or how it's, that's just how the story's gone for me. The first album was sort of like about survival and surviving, and this one feels like it's more about thriving and just the continued life of growth, hopefully.
0: Well, the new album is called Blooming. This is a tune off that album called Dogwood. It is Jessica Willis Fisher on the Wood Songs, Old Time Radio.

0: Beautiful song. From her album Blooming, the song is Dogwood. The gentle voice of Jessica Willis Fisher. We're going to be back with the awesome front porch power of the Appalachian Road Show. And wait till you meet this week's WoodSongs kid. We'll be back right after this.
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1: And there's a fine banjo player, Steve Martin. Welcome back, everybody, to our broadcast. We're coming to you here at the gorgeous Scottish Rite Concert Hall in our hometown of Lexington, Kentucky, the crossroads of America's folk and bluegrass music, the gateway city to the magnificent Appalachian Mountains, where so much of this wonderful music and art and the artists and the songwriting all come from this beautiful region of America all over the world. And we are on the air all over the world. Stations like Art Sound FM in the capital city of Australia, Roots FM out of St. Louis, Missouri, WVTF FM in Roanoke, Virginia, the North 103.3 in Duluth, Minnesota, just a few of the stations broadcasting this show. We're also on American Forces Radio Network. This show is broadcast in 177 nations worldwide, from South Korea to Kuwait, plus every single military base in the world, every U.S. naval ship in the world, every Coast Guard vessel sailing in North America. And as always, we want to say hello to the men and women, all the folks that are tuning in. It's a hard time out there. And I don't normally do this, so be patient with me for a second. We get a ton of email. You guys are just so wonderful. Just about everything is so complimentary. We appreciate you. This is one that came in this morning. It says, "Good morning. I'm a veteran living and working in Guantanamo Bay. I was listening to Wood Songs on Radio Gitmo, and I so enjoy your show. It's simply delightful. My reason for writing is to share a heartfelt thank you to the attention given to AFN and for noting that your show is broadcast around the world to all the military bases and especially all the ships. The non-political acknowledgement that things are tough right now, along with your recognition of the men and women who serve, really moved me. Truthfully, it brought me to tears. I hope to make a trip to Lexington and Kentucky when I return home later this year, and I want to see Wood Songs live. Thank you sincerely, Emily McCarney, U.S. Naval Medicine Readiness and Training Command in Guantanamo Bay." So, like I said, we get so many emails, especially from the service folks that are around the world and the listeners on regular terrestrial radio. It comes in droves, and we don't normally get to read one. But I decided after getting her email that from now on, any military person, any EMT personnel from anywhere that want to come to Wood Songs, we're going to give them free tickets from now on. So, Wood Songs is also on public television coast to coast, the RFD television network. We're also in schools. If you're a teacher or a homeschool parent, you go to the Wood Songs website, click on the classroom page. There's so many of these shows where you get lesson plans to show your kids how to enjoy this world of front porch music. And that's why this time we always invite a youngster to come on our stage, and they get to sing one song, perform one song in the presence of seasoned touring artists like Jessica Willis Fisher, Appalachian Roadshow with the amazing banjo player Barry Abernathy, and we found ourselves a 13-year-old banjo player from Manchester, Tennessee. Let's say hi to Alex Davis. How you doing, buddy?
2: I'm doing good.
1: So you started playing the banjo. You were 8 years old when you started, right?
2: It sounds about right.
1: About right. And who was your teacher? Very, very famous teacher.
2: Well, my first teacher was Phil Riddick. He teaches out of Huntsville, Alabama. And then I moved on to Gary Biscuit Davis.
1: Now, Gary Biscuit Davis, he's a prominent guy, and he's really taught a lot of kids how to play that banjo. You're one of them.
2: Yeah.
1: So was it a hard thing for you to learn to play the banjo? Was it a hard instrument? You were 8 years old. I mean, the banjo is almost as big as you are at that age.
2: Well, at first it was, but, I mean, that's how everything goes, I guess.
1: Well, you just practiced it, and you got good, and now you're on a big broadcast with some pretty major musicians. So you ready to play for us?
2: I sure am.
1: You picked a song that I thought was it's brave, B, it's really melodic, and C, you play it so well. It's a tune called Little Rock Getaway. This is Alex Davis, 13 years old, this week's Wood Songs Kid.

He's 13 years old. This week's Woodsongs kid, Alex Davis from Manchester, Tennessee. Brilliant job on his banjo. If you're a parent or a guardian, you've got a youngster that you think belongs on our broadcast, we want to hear from you if you're the parent or the guardian. You can contact us on the Woodsongs website. Just click on the kids page, and we might have that youngster on our broadcast, too. So let's go ahead back in now. We're going to have this amazing, wonderful, powerful front porch band. They're celebrating the music of Appalachia. This is a tune called Virginia Soldier. It's from their album Della Jane's Heart. It is Appalachian Roadshow on the Woodsongs. Old Time Radio Hour.

0: Beautiful song from their brand new album, Della James Hart, Virginia Soldier. And that song started out with a Jeb Snyder on the acoustic guitar, a former WoodSongs kid, believe it or not. In the back, Todd Phillips is on bass from the other Lexington, North Carolina, and he's got a credit that I think is pretty cool. He won a Grammy Award for Instrumental of the Year with, get this, J.D. Crow and New South, Ricky Skaggs, Jerry Douglas, Tony Rice, and him, Todd Phillips, playing the bass on that. Monster bass player. If the bass thing doesn't work out, he could always put down hardwood floors, I understand. So. Barry Abernathy sang a lead on that along with Daryl Webb. Let's invite Jim Van Cleve, the fiddler, to come to the microphone. So everybody's, there's way too much resume for a 1 hour show. And so I feel like I'm almost disrespecting folks by not able to focus on what they've done. But you have a monster background as well. You've performed with so many folks. How old were you when you started?
1: Gosh, I'm going to say probably 10 or 11, maybe.
0: You were watching Austin City Limits. You saw Mark O'Connor on Austin City Limits.
1: That is the thing that happened, yeah.
0: Right,
1: yeah.
0: So, and Mark, of course, is a brilliant violin player. And is that what inspired you to pick up the violin?
1: Or it was part of the journey for sure. But one of the first things I recall, honestly, was some family playing music, but a guy named Ralph Blizzard, who was an old-time fiddle player from East Tennessee. He played with my family when he snowbirded in Florida during the winter time. So I got to watch him as I grew up. And when I was 6 years old, I stood on a chair. It was about this high and blew the train whistle while he played Orange Blossom Special. Yeah,
0: it's amazing. So. the community that surrounds you is as much of a teacher as it is having an actual teacher, isn't it?
1: Yeah, and I never actually had teachers, so yeah, I would have to say that's accurate for sure.
0: You know, we say it often on the broadcast that when you go to a bluegrass folk blues festival, the really good music is not necessarily on the main stage. It's in the camping grounds and it's in the parking lots where everybody's sitting together jamming, teaching each other, playing with each other, right? I'm going to brag on you a little bit because it's really hard for artists to brag on themselves, so I'm going to do it for you. Here's just part of who you've performed with and recorded with. Carrie Underwood, Dolly Parton, Merle Haggard, Willie Nelson, Linda Ronstadt, Rhonda Vincent, Glenn Campbell, Doyle Lawson, Tony Rice, Emmylou Harris, Rodney Crowell, Patti Loveless, Johnny Cash, Alison Krauss, Ricky Skaggs, Sam Bush, Jerry Douglas, Sierra Hull, Chris Thiele, Doc Watson is just part of it.
1: And also, may I add today, Evan Windsor on bass.
0: Evan Windsor.
1: Might say, yeah, as well. He's filling in for Todd, who's under the weather.
0: So
1: you didn't know, that's not your fault.
0: Okay, well.
1: And we appreciate him so much.
0: Obviously, he won't be able to put down my hardwood floors.
1: Well, he might can, actually. He can do everything else.
0: Let's get into your music before I make a fool of myself.
1: No, you're good.
0: From their album, Jubilation, this is La La Blues. It's Appalachian Road Show on the WoodSongs, Old Time Radio.

burning. We're going to give you one more round. Just you guys. Come on, sing.

0: From their album Jubilation, La La Blues Appalachian Road Show. And let's talk to Jessica Willis Fisher. Jessica, you've got such a beautiful voice, beautiful album, beautiful everything. So is it hard for you to write? Are you a prolific writer?
1: No, I've written since I was a kid. I don't know if I would know how to stop. And I write songs quite frequently. I'm just thinking about this super sad, sort of heavy song I'm about to sing, and I don't know, we're going to give everybody whiplash because that was so happy and fun.
0: It's called diversity.
1: That's right. I see what you're doing there.
0: It's called diversity. A canvas has different colors on it, so it's a
1: Wood Songs has range.
0: That's right. We got range. So when you write, is it poetry first? Is it music first?
1: Yes, I do all the things, including, I actually wanted to mention, for those, because it is a complicated story, and I didn't mean to point us in one direction, but in 2022, I put out a memoir that dove more into my story, and it was cathartic, it was healing, and it led to a lot of that advocacy.
0: It's called Unspeakable?
1: It's called Unspeakable, and I'm working on writing a novel, so that is very interesting. Who knows if that will ever see the light of day. When it's going well, it is the most fun I've ever had, and when it's sort of stuck, it's so frustrating. It's a lot shorter to write a song.
0: Writing of any kind is pleasurable pain.
1: I get that. I get that.
0: So you come out with this. You come out with your new album, which is sort of a step beyond the first one. You know, Blooming is all about celebrating the life you have achieved after overcoming all of that stuff. And you use your music to help others. Mm-hmm. You use your music to help as an advocate for others. So that's a very rewarding thing to use music for.
1: It's very rewarding. It's very meaningful. And there is so much work to do. I mean, you just look outside your door on any given day. And, the cause that's really many causes, but of course, supporting other survivors when they want to speak out about their stories and as they're trying to go forward and lead rich, beautiful lives after really tough things. That alchemy of taking something that I think in and of itself can never really be redeemed in and of itself. It's always going to be a terrible thing. It should never have happened. But what can you make from it in the life that you have now and continuing on?
0: So. And the world has been inundated, if not drenched, with the subject matter of abuse, and especially kids being abused and adults taking advantage of them. And you went through that. You have achieved victory over it. You are celebrating a restored life, and we're happy for you. Well, this is from her album called Blooming. It's a beautiful piece of work. This is the tune called Seeds. It is Jessica Willis Fisher on the Wood Songs Old Time Radio Hour.

0: Wasn't it great having Jessica Willis Fisher? Her beautiful music. Wonderful Woodsongs kid, Alex Davis, 13 years old, playing that brilliant banjo. Good job, all the way from Manchester, Tennessee. And the front porch celebration of Appalachian Roadshow, all the way here. What I find interesting is you listen to like the story of Barry Abernathy, born with just part of his hand. Did that stop him? Did that storm stop him from becoming a master banjo player becoming major bands that he's playing the banjo with? No, it did not. You listen to Jessica Willis Fisher, what she's been through as a child, as a young adult, all the storms that she had to go through, and she stood firm, she stood strong, and she's still here, and she's still celebrating a life that she has. You look at yourself, you all sitting out there, all of you have all been through some kind of a storm. The trick is, keep on moving. Vincent van Gogh, one of my heroes, his whole life was a storm. And what did he say? There's peace even in the storm. Keep looking forward. Keep sitting on the greatest stage of the world, your own front porch. My name is Michael Jonathan. I'm a folk singer. I am a song farmer. We'll see you next week on the Woods. Good night.
1: You've been listening to Woodsongs broadcast number 1163. Michael's opening song was Shady Grove from the Woodsongs album, featuring Hannah Mae Rector on vocals. Our chief engineer is Jerome Gall. Our TV director is Maria Clarish. Technical assistants are Brian Clousing, Eric Anderson, Dan Field, and Gavin Clark. The Woodsongs crew member of the week is Mim King. And our Woodsongs partners of the week are Jane and John Culler. 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For Michael Jonathan and the entire Woodsongs crew, this is Dorothy Edwards. We hope you will join us again next week for the Woodsongs Old Time Radio.

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All right, here we go. How you doing? Bill Frater here. Still hunkered down somewhat, but vaccinated and looking forward to getting out more this summer. It's time for Freight Train Boogie Show. Show number 492, as a matter of fact. As I'm recording this, it is early May 2021. The miracle of podcasts is many people listen to the show later in the year, even next year, 3 years after that, it's available at all times. 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Tons of podcasts on iTunes that I produce. I never check it out. I'm not an iTunes guy. Anyway, let's have some fun. Mostly new independent Americana releases. A lot of great new stuff coming out. We are going to feature two new albums. The album by Ted Russell Camp called Solitaire. And the album by Amy Spies called There Used to Be Horses Here. Both artists have been around a while. Good, dependable singer-songwriters. Hallelujah Train is going to be the song from Amy Spies. And from Ted Russell Camp, we're going to start off with something called The Spark. Let me know you're out there. Send me an email, AmericanaBoogie@gmail.com. All right, unless there are any questions, let's get it going. It's FTB 492.

Yeah, yeah, nice tune from Leftover Salmon. Brand New Good Old Days. That's the title track to their new album, as a matter of fact. They were one of the first of the sort of jamgrass bands, and they lasted longer than other ones, and partly because they're a good band. They write good songs, they have good vocals, and here's to them. Danny Barnes in there, too. Awful Strange from his album called Man on Fire. I think he won a Grammy for that album, for a bluegrass album. Amy Spies, one of our featured albums. There Used to Be Horses Here. The song was Hallelujah Train and Ted Russell Camp. All right, here we are. Freight Train Boogie number 492. Check out all the info at ftbpodcast.com, of course. And you can become a Patreon supporter, which is kind of cool. Details are on the website at the bottom of the page there. And there's also information on my other radio endeavors, a couple different radio stations, and my own radio station, Americana Boogie Radio. Todd Snyder has a new album. He's a trippy guy. He's been doing stuff his own way since the mid-90s, and his new album is called First Agnostic Church of Hope and Wonder. A lot of it's kind of self-recorded, where he just plays a lot of instruments himself, and some of it is even inspired by funk music. But this song is more of an homage to people he's lost, possibly a Jerry Jeff Walker or John Prine, both friends and big influences on Todd. The song is Sail On My Friend, and it's Freight Train Boogie 492.

0: From the album called There Used to Be Horses Here, it's Amy Spies. The song's called Shotgun Hearts. It's her 9th album, and she was joined by a band called Orphan Brigade. Amy Spies. Good stuff. Freight Train Boogie number 492. Also great stuff from Ted Russell Kemp. He's been around for a number of years. He is a bass player with Shooter Jennings, but he plays with a bunch of people and really one of the nicest guys in the music industry. Anyway, his new album was mostly recorded at home during the pandemic, and he had friends send in overdubs from stuff they recorded in their homes, and that's just kind of how it's been done during the pandemic. Solitaire, the name of the album, and the song was My Girl Now. Sam Morrow, Wicked Woman. Carsey Blanton, another great and eclectic artist, her new album called Love and Rage, and we heard Be Good. Let's move on with Sturgill Simpson. He put out two great albums called Cutting Grass Volume 1 and Volume 2. Just fine stuff from Sturgill, and I like him singing these old hillbilly tunes. Anyway, this is from Volume 2, one of the few new tunes. It's a song he wrote with Merle Haggard before Merle died. He sent him an email with lyrics to this song, and it's very cool, called Hobo Cartoon. You're hearing it on Freight Train Boogie. It's show number 492.
1: Wish I was riding a steam train.

There we go. A nice new album from the Shootouts called Bullseye. We heard I Don't Think About You Anymore. West of Texas, Darling How You've Changed. Justin Wells, McCain Lakey. Nice new album called Somewhere. We heard Crush on You. All the info is at ftbpodcast.com. I'm Bill Frater. We'll do it again in a couple of weeks. One more from Amy Levere's album, There Used to Be Horses Here. The song is Give Me Love. And Ted Russell Camp from Solitaire, Path of Least Resistance. Till next time, be kind and take care of each other.

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Hello, everybody. This is John Eganis, your host here on the Jukebox Highway, coming to you from Dunedin, New Zealand on OAR, Otago Access Radio, right here in Dunedin. And we play folk music and blues and roots and bluegrass and old-time country and singer-songwriter music, all kinds of good stuff. And it's all about the music here on the Jukebox Highway, so we're going to head right into it. We'll start out with Chris Hillman doing a Tom Petty song called Wildflowers.

And that's Guy Clark with a song that he and Keith Sykes wrote called She Loves to Ride Horses. Before that, it was Will Stewart with Nothing's Right. And then before Will, we had Aaron McDaris and his band out of Nashville, Looking for the Light. Before that, it was, of course, Rhiannon Giddens doing Up Above My Head. Before her, we had the band You, Me, Everybody from right here in New Zealand, and they're doing their own song, Misdirection. And then to start the set and to start the show, it was Chris Hillman with the Tom Petty song, Wildflowers. And I want to remind you to head over to Facebook and look up the Jukebox Highway, and you'll see that I post the playlist there a day or two before the show, and it's up there now, and you can see that we just played Guy Clark, and this set starts out with my pals Delaney Davidson and Marlon Williams with a song off of the first of their Sad But True albums, and a song that I was fortunate enough to play the pedal steel on. Delaney Davidson, Marlon Williams doing Trail of Broken Hearts.

by just watching. It gets late early out there. Nickel ain't

That was Parker Millsap and his song At the Bar. Before that, my old pal Don Armstrong with his song Stay in the Game. And then before Dan, we had another old pal of mine, Randall Lamb from up in the central coast of California. And Randall's song, Robert Frost and Yogi Berra Were Walking Down the Road. Before Randall, we had the lovely Kara Dillon, a beautiful song called The Lark in the Clear Air. And then before Kara, and to start the set, my pals Delaney Davidson and Marlon Williams with The Trail of Broken Hearts. Let's kick it into gear in this next set with an old Grateful Dead song. And who better to do it than Bob Weir of the Grateful Dead, along with, of course, Ramblin' Jack Elliott. And this is the song Friend of the Devil.

Thank you.

And who better to wrap up the show than Buck Owens and the Buckaroos? And with Don Rich playing that great Telecaster guitar and singing harmony, that was Sam's Place with Buck Owens and the Buckaroos. Before that, it was the Stray Birds with Single Man. And then before them, Zoe Muth with Taken All You Wanted. And then before her, we had the Time Jumpers, great band who play locally in Nashville, Tennessee, and that was them playing live, doing Cherokee Maiden, an old Bob Wills song. And then before the Time Jumpers, we had Melissa Chilinski, a fine frailing banjo player, clawhammer-style banjo, and she was playing her song Old Yeller Dog. And then to start the set, it was Bob Weir along with Ramblin' Jack Elliott doing Friend of the Devil. And that wraps it up again this week on the Jukebox Highway for you, folks. We appreciate you coming along and hanging out and supporting the show over the years. I hope you'll support local music, especially in smaller venues where you just have local bands and artists and singers and what have you trying to make a living. Go out there and support them. It's well worth it. It's what keeps our world interesting, folks. Now, to take the show out, a couple of my friends, Patrick and Tom Sauber. Patrick is Tom's son. I've known Tom for many, many, many years. And he and his son Patrick are both amazing multi-instrumentalists. And both of them play a variety of instruments, and they're both just amazing musicians, play bluegrass and old-timey music. And they're joined here with our mutual friend, dear friend, the late Bill Bryson, playing the bass, and of course, Herb Peterson and John Plotnick. And they did this record several years ago. Anyway, this is a song of Patrick's and Tom's called She Took My Hand. So until next week, this is your host, John Agonis, here on the Jukebox Highway, saying adios. We'll see you on down the road.

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0: 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Welcome to Folk on Sunday with Robin and Mitch Park. On the program today we have Doogie McLean, Scott Cook, Ronnie Drew, Arthur Toms, Sylvia Tyson, Eddie Dillon, Kathy Fink and Marcy Markser, Dave and Christy, Ian Bruce and Kev Green, Lawrence Older, Mark Rubin, Jez Lowe and Steve Gillette.
1: Singer-songwriter Doogie McLean of Butterstone, Perthshire, has a birthday today, the 14th of September. So to observe the day, here's a track from his 1988 Dunkeld LP, Real Estate. This is A Garden Valley.

0: That was Doogie McLean singing A Gowden Valley.
1: American composer Dick Blakeslee was born on the 15th of September 1921, dying in 2000. One of his songs features Bible and historical stories as seen by a perpetual wanderer. In this version, the story comes up to September 11, 1973, when the forces of General Pinochet overthrew the socialist government of Salvador Allende in Chile. The extra verse is by singer-songwriter Scott Cook, who sings it on his 2020 self-published album, Tangle of Souls. This is Passing Through.

0: Scott Cook there was passing through.
1: Irish singer Ronnie Drew, who was born on the 16th of September 1934 and died in 2008, was the voice that mixed the concrete for the vocal foundations of the Dubliners. Here we have him on the 1999 International Music Company CD Irish Favourites Millennium Collection, leading the band in that tall story of international shipping, the Irish Rover.

0: Ronnie Drew and the Dubliners with The Irish Rover. Stay with us to hear Arthur Toms, Sylvia Tyson, Eddie Dillon, Kathy Fink and Marcy Marxer, Dave and Christy, Ian Bruce and Kev Green, Lawrence Alder, Mark Rubin, Jez Lowe and Steve Gillette.
1: You're listening to Folk on Sunday with Robin and Mitch on Radio Hawke's Bay. The singer Arthur Toms moved around the country for work, spending time in Wellington, Gisborne and West Coast before settling in Tokomaru near Palmerston North, where he died on the 18th of September 2020. He was recorded at the 50th Wellington Folk Festival in 2014, Saturday's concert, singing the New Zealand folk song Bright Fine Gold.

Chicago, weary of the snow. Oh, Lord, grant me one rich strike, and then we can go with our bright

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1: Canadian singer Sylvia Tyson has a birthday on the 19th of September, and to help her celebrate, here's a track from her 2023 Stony Plain Records album, At the End of the Day. The song, written by Cindy Church, is about a family history of immigrants in Canada, symbolised by a necklace. This is Long Chain of Love.

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This is Kilmaley.

0: Kathy Fink and Marcy Marks are singing It Ain't Gonna Go Away.
1: Resistance to authority is a fairly common theme among folk songs, and this next song is definitely about that, reduced to absurdity. Written by Dave Boutet and performed by Dave and Christy on their self-published album The Chickadees, it's sampled on the new Hudson Harding music album Folk Now, September 2025. It's called Outlaw Polka.

0: Dave and Christy with Outlaw Polka.
1: There's a new album out from Ian Bruce on his Ruglen label called Believe Me, I'm Lying. This album is made by the partnership of Ian Bruce and Kev Green. They've collaborated on songs for most of the album. However, this particular song dates back to the end of the 18th century and was written by Robert Burns, possibly as a protest song. It's called The Slave's Lament.

0: Ian Bruce and Kev Green with The Slave's Lament. Stay tuned to Folk on Sunday to hear Lawrence Alder, Mark Rubin, Jez Lowe and Steve Gillette.
1: 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Here's a track from the 2002 Smithsonian Folkways album Lawrence Alder of Middle Grove, New York, originally released in 1964 on the Folk Legacy label. Lawrence was a singer and a fiddler, so the album is a mixture of song and instrumental. Among the songs is this version of The Frog's Courtship called Frog in the Spring.

0: Rikki Tikki Tommy Tiddlesoup Back Penny Winkle Nip Cat Sing Song Kitty Wench Kaimeo.
1: Lawrence Alder there with Frog in the Spring.
2: Referring now to current affairs, we have a song from New Orleans singer-songwriter Mark Rubin on his 2025 self-published album Dispatches, Songs from a World Gone Mad. His notes say they call it Ruski Mir, the imagined Russian version of Pax Romana. The bear feels that if Russia but only ruled everything, that peace and prosperity would abound. Well, we see what that mir looks like today all over the world, in Syria, Africa, Ukraine and elsewhere. It seems there's a bear at the door.
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0: Bear at the Door by Mark Rubin.
1: Our next song comes from the new Jez Lowe album, Oubliette, on the Tantobi label. This song is inspired by his cousin, who was a popular figure in his town and an inspirational musician for Jez Lowe. By trade, he was a scrap merchant, which is the meaning of the title, Taggerman.

0: Tis Low singing Tagerman.
1: To conclude, here's one for our nurses in their campaign for a realistic pay settlement. From the new Compass Rose album, Best Of, by Steve Gillette, this is one he and Rex Benson wrote in tribute to health workers. It's called Healing Hands.

0: When you're asleep, you have no sense of smell. 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And you will die without waking. 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
3: 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This is the best of bluegrass. Hey, and while you're at it, check us out on Facebook, Radio Kidnappers. Good morning, my name is Trevor Raphael. And thank you for joining us again today. I do hope you're going to enjoy the show, a program of contemporary and old-time bluegrass music right here on Radio Kidness. Hey, thanks for joining us again today. I look forward to having your company, and great to be with you again today.

0: You heard it right here on the Best of Bluegrass. Hey, I hope you're enjoying the show. What did we kick it off with? Eddie Edcock there with Eddie to the Rescue. I kind of like that one, been playing it a little bit. The Big Country Bluegrass from their album Boys in Hats and Ties. Of course, it was the title track, The Boys in Hats and Ties. Bill Emerson there in Sweet Dixie with Dancing Annie from the album Dancin' Annie. And Byron Berlin there with My Dixie Darling from the album Fiddle and a Song. A bit of an oldie, that one, but a goodie. Heard it right here on the Best of Bluegrass. Keep it tuned on 104.7 FM. 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
1: 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There's more great bluegrass music coming right along.
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Del McCoury there, and I'll Sail My Ship Alone. 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
1: Martha and Eddie Edcock, Gold Watch and Chain, a bit of a classic.

And finishing off Four in a Row, there, I used to play that one because it sounded a little bit humorous, but it's sort of, well, a little bit scary at the moment. It's Elizabeth Cook and The Great Atomic Power. Song of America is the name of the album. Eddie and Martha Aycock before that, Gold Watch and Chain, Two Grass is the name of that album. And Del McCoury, one of my favourites, the Cold Hard Facts, from the album Cold Hard Facts. And we kicked it off with Del McCoury, I'll Sell My Ship, is the name of that album. And Del McCoury, one of my favourites, the Cold Hard Facts, from the album Cold Hard Facts. And we kicked

Flat and Scruggs live there back in 63. They were making great bluegrass. Well, coming up there now, Farewell My Lily. From the album Swanee, performed here by Steve Kritzer. We've got Laurie Lewis coming up after that, and Marty Atkins, all from the album Swanee. I do hope you enjoy that, this as much as I enjoy playing it for you.

0: The name of the album is Swanee, the songs of Stephen Foster. Well, of course, we kicked it off with Lester Fladell, Scruggs, No Hiding Place Down Here, from their recorded live at the Vanderbilt University 1963 recording. Imagine that, a bluegrass recording way back then. And then we had the album Swanee, Steve Kritzer, Farewell My Lily, of course, about two slaves, a male, female, having to part, being sent off to work on another plantation. Laurie Lewis, Little Annie there from Swanee, and Marty Atkins, Nellie Bly. Lovely, lilting little song. Story has it that Stephen Foster was a drunkard and would sell the rights to his music for another bottle of whiskey and that sort of thing, but boy, while he was around and before he drank himself to death, he sure brought us some fabulous music. 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Hey, it's the best of bluegrass, and of course, please check us out at Facebook on Radio Kidnappers. My name's Trevor Raffel, and it's great to have your company again this morning as we play contemporary and old-time bluegrass music right here on Radio Kidnappers 104.7 FM, Hastings, New Zealand. Hey, thanks for joining me here again today. More music to get us underway. Getting a little tongue-tied here. Mac Wiseman, Jimmy Brown, the Newsboy, and then two from Tom T. Hall and the Whites. Keep on the sunny side. Hey, have a great day. Keep it coming here on the best of bluegrass.
1: Howdy, folks. David Davis here speaking for all the Warrior River Boys, and you're listening to Kidnappers, 1431 AM, New Zealand, with our old buddy Trevor.

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Well, he never made A's when he sat in the classroom, never got dates with the prettiest girl.

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0: 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You've got what is called a compound fracture. 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
1: 70% of weekend A&E admissions are due to alcohol. It's not the drinking, it's how we're drinking.

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'Cause baby, you're my better half. 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

For many hundreds of years in the Highlands of Scotland, men have given up wearing trousers and have taken to wearing the skirts or the kilts. But nevertheless, these kilted boys in the last war were named the ladies from hell. So you have to be terrible careful if you ever get curious about the kilts. Never ask them, "Donald, where's your trousers?"

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0: One sunny day, Mummy, Daddy and their little girl Abby all got into their car. 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

0: 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It's Richard Young.
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0: They lie in boot hills all through the West. 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Say a fellow like the coward that shot Bill Hickok in the back. There's always one like that in every time of history. Most of them were varmints, but every once in a while, in one of them, there may have lived a man. He lay face down on the desert sand, clutching a six gun in his hand. Shot from behind, I thought he was dead, for under his heart was an ounce of lead. But a spark still burned, so I used my knife, and late that night, I saved the life of Ringo.
1: Ringo, Ringo.
0: I nursed him till the danger passed. The days went by, he mended fast. And then from dawn till setting sun, he practiced with that deadly gun. And hour on hour, I watched in awe. No human being could match the draw of Ringo.
1: Ringo, Ringo.
0: One day we rode the mountain crest, and I went east and he went west. I took to law and wore a star, while he spread terror near and far. With lead and blood he gained such fame, all through the West they feared the name of Ringo.
1: Ringo, Ringo.
0: I knew someday I'd face the test, which one of us would be the best. And sure enough, the word came down that he was holed up in the town. I left the posse out in the street, and I went in alone to meet Ringo.
1: Ringo, Ringo.
0: They said my speed was next to none, but my lightning draw had just begun when I heard a blast that stung my wrist. The gun went flying from my fist, and I was looking down the bore of the deadly 44 of Ringo.
1: Ringo, Ringo.
0: They say that was the only time that anyone had seen him smile. He slowly lowered his gun, and then he said to me, "We're even, friend." And so at last I understood that there was still a spark of good in Ringo.

0: turned and stepped into the street. A dozen guns spit fire and lead. A moment later, he lay dead. The town began to shout and cheer. Nowhere was there shed a tear for Ringo.
1: Ringo.
0: The story spread throughout the land that I had beaten Ringo's hand. And it was just the years, they say, that made me put my guns away. But on his grave, they can't explain the tarnished star above the name of Ringo.

0: The police will be on your streets tonight with their fleet of ACC stop buses for on-the-spot processing of drunk drivers. The ACC stop buses mean the police can move from place to place, cover more areas, and set up more checkpoints in more streets. Maybe the street you drive along every night. So if you don't want to catch this bus and you're driving tonight, be sober. The ACC stop bus. Drink driving stops here.
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Charlie sits in that cafe, drinking coffee and telling lies. 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He ought to tell them how he missed a gear and that Volkswagen bus full of hippies passed us like I was sitting up.

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That's right, next to a cattle truck. Why couldn't he have put me next to that little pink Mac sitting over there? Gosh, she's got pretty mud flaps. And talk about stacked, they're both chromed. 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You know, for 2 pints of diesel, I'd have a flat on the inside dual. 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I never did like the way he drives anyhow. 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He never gives them a tip. 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He's gonna take out that tape cartridge of Buck Owens and play it again. I don't know why you don't get a Merle Haggard tape.

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And a very good morning to you all out there in Country Music Land. It's about 6:02 on this, what is it now, 6.3 degrees outside the studio and partly cloudy. Let's have a look and see what's going on for Otago. South in areas of morning fog and frost, high cloud increasing during the day and rain developing over coastal Southland tonight. For Buller, Westland and Fiordland, it's mostly cloudy with a few showers south of Buller, spreading to Buller in the evening. Chatham Island is mostly cloudy with the odd shower. And to Wanaka then, today's high is 13, partly cloudy, and Queenstown 12 and partly cloudy. Christchurch today high expected is 14, low 5.5 currently, 6K southwest gusting 9, morning fog or low cloud clearing to fine day. High cloud developing late afternoon with light winds. Tomorrow will be fine with some scattered rain coming in the afternoon. 13 degrees tomorrow. To Oamaru, today's high is 13, below 6, 4.5. Currently a 6K westy gusting 7. Morning fog or low cloud, otherwise fine. High cloud developing in the afternoon. Light winds, then westies developing. And tomorrow it'll be some scattered rain in the morning and 12 degrees. And to Alexandra, today's high is 10 with a low of 3, 4.1 currently, 4K nor'easter gusting 6. Morning fog and cloudy periods with light winds. Tomorrow some scattered rain at 8 degrees. And for Dunedin, today's high is 13, a low of 8, 5.7 currently, a 2K easterly. More cloudy periods with areas of morning fog and frost, light winds in westies developing. Tomorrow some scattered rain and clearing in the afternoon, 12 degrees. And to Gore, today's high is 13, a low of 6, 2.3 currently, a 9K nor'easter gusting 11. Cloudy periods becoming overcast in the evening, some rain overnight and showers tomorrow, 11 degrees. And to Invercargill, our high today 13, below 6, 4.3 currently, a 9K northerly, and we have mostly cloudy, then rain developing late evening, northwest is developing in the afternoon, some rain overnight, and showers tomorrow, and 11 degrees. And the hottest place to be at the moment is in Wakawao Bay at 16, Taupo at minus 0.6 is the coldest. Auckland's North Shore, 33K is the windiest, and Kerikeri at 1.6 millimetres is the wettest. It's 6:05. That's a brief look at the weather. Full weather update on the half hour. Let's get back to feeling good. Kicking us off, Merle Haggard.

That's Hank Thompson there with Pick Me Up On Your Way Down. Let's chase each other around the room tonight. And that there was, of course, Merle Haggard. Coming on 11 after 6 with Jimmy Buckley.

0: Danny McGurr there at Bendy Game of Pool, and Son of Hickory Hollows, Tramp, before that. And that there was with Jimmy Buckley. Country Radio, you're listening to it, 17 past 6 with Tennessee Uniform.
1: Some people say a man is made out of mud. A poor man's made out of muscle and blood. Muscle and blood and skin and bones. A mind that's weak and a back that's strong. You load 16 tons, what do you get? Another day older and deeper.

born one morning, it was drizzling rain. 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I was raised in the canebrake by an old mama lion. Can't no high-toned woman make me walk the line.

0: Mandy Barnett there with Funny Familiar Forgotten Feelings, Cherokee Boogie. And that there was with, Hank Williams Sr., 10-Series Ford, with the 16-ton CCW McCall going on 26 past 6.
1: Yeah, Breaker 19, this here's a rubber duck. You got a copy on me, Big Ben, come on. Yeah, 10-4, Big Ben, for sure, for sure. By golly, it's clean, clear to Flagtown, come on. Yeah, it's a big 10-4 there, Big Ben. Yeah, we definitely got the front door, good buddy. Mercy sakes alive, looks like we got us a convoy.
2: It was the dark of the moon on the 6th of June in a Kenworth pulling logs. Cab over Pete with a reefer on and a Jimmy hauling hogs. We is heading for Bear on I-10 about a mile out of Shaky Town. I says, Pigpen, this here's a rubber duck and I'm about to put the hammer

0: duck, and you want to back off them hogs? Good, 10-4, about 5 miles or so. 10, roger, them hogs is getting intense up here.
1: By the time we got into Tulsa Town, we had 85 trucks in all. But they's a roadblock up on the Cloverleaf, and them bears is wall to wall. By the time we got into Tulsa Town, we had 85 trucks in all. But they's a

0: up, Big Ben. Negatory, Big Ben. You're still too close. Yeah, them hawks are starting to close up my sinuses. Mercy sakes, you better back off another 10.
1: Well, we rolled up Interstate 44 like a rocket sled on rails. We tore up all of our swindle sheets and left them setting on the scales. By the time we hit that shy town, them bears was getting smart. They'd brought up some reinforcements from the Illinois National Guard. There's armored cars and tanks and jeeps and rigs of every size. Yeah, them chicken coops was full of bears and choppers filled the skies. Well, we shot the line, we went for broke with 1,000 screaming trucks and 11 long-haired friends of Jesus in a chartreuse microbus.
0: Rubber duck to Sodbuster. Come on there, yeah. 10-4, Sodbuster. Listen, you want to put that microbus in behind that suicide jockey? Yeah, he's hauling dynamite and he needs all the help he can get.
1: Well, we laid a strip for the Jersey Shore and prepared to cross the line. I could see the bridge was lined with bears, but it didn't have a doggone dime. I says, Pigpen, this here's a rubber duck. We just ain't going to pay no toll. So we crashed the gate doing 98. I says, let them truckers

0: know what's feeling them honks out there for sure. Well, mercy sakes, good buddy, we're going to back on out here, so keep the bugs off your glass and the bears off your tail. We'll catch you on the flip-flop. This here's a rubber duck on the side. We gone. Bye-bye.
1: Yes, bye-bye. That is C.W. McCool with Convoy.
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1: Yes, that's Wednesdays from 4, only on the Country Radio Network. It's 6.2 outside of the studio and it's mostly cloudy. Let's have a look and see what's going on for Northland and Coromandel. Mostly cloudy with a few showers clearing Coromandel this morning. Auckland to Whanganui, including the Bay of Plenty, the Central High Country, fine apart from fog and valleys in the Central High Country. For Gisborne, Hawke's Bay and the Wairarapa, mostly cloudy, isolated light showers north of Napier clearing this morning and becoming mainly fine. Manawatu to Wellington, mainly fine, but areas of cloud and Wellington spreading elsewhere this afternoon or evening. For Nelson, Marlborough, Canterbury, fine apart from areas of cloud or morning fog, then clearing. Otago and Southland, mainly fine with areas of morning fog and frost inland. High cloud increasing during the day, with rain developing over coastal Southland tonight. For Buller, Western and Fiordland, mostly cloudy with a few showers south of Buller spreading elsewhere this evening. In the Chatham Islands, mostly cloudy with the odd shower. So Auckland today, expected high there, 18 and partly cloudy. To Wellington, it is 15 and partly cloudy. Wanaka is going to be 13 and partly cloudy. Queenstown, 12 and partly cloudy. Invercargill, for us today, expected high 13, below 6, 4.5. Currently a 9K northerly gusting 13. Mostly cloudy, then rain developing late evening. Northwesties developing in the afternoon. So be rain overnight, partly cloudy with showers tomorrow and 11 degrees. And sunrise at 12 minutes after 8. The hottest place is Wakawau Bay, 16 still. Mosgiel at 0.9 minus is the coldest. Auckland's North Shore, 31K is the windiest. And Haast at 0.8 millimetres is the wettest. Top temperature yesterday was 19.4 and went to Whanganui City. Invercargill 12.1. Number 80 on the list. Coldest was Twizel, minus 1.8, Invercargill 7.1. The wettest place was Gisborne at 9.5 millimetres, we didn't have any. And the windiest place was Whangaparoa at 67 k's, Invercargill 19.

0: So to Christchurch we go, and see the high there for you, 14, we'll have 5.5 currently, a 7k southwest Augustine 9. Morning fog or low cloud, clearing to a fine day, high cloud developing though late in the afternoon with light winds. Tomorrow will be fine in the morning with some scattered rain in the afternoon, and 7.45 sunrises this morning. And yesterday was, where were we yesterday? Come in yesterday. 13.7 59 of the list, the coldest was 2.9.2 millimetres of rain, the wind got to 20 k's. To Oamaru, today's high is 13, below 6, 2.9, currently 6 k northwest gusting 7, morning fog, low cloud, otherwise fine, high cloud developing in the afternoon with light winds, tomorrow will be some scattered light rain in the morning, overnight in the morning, and 12 degrees, sunrise at 7.56. And yesterday, Oamaru had 13.1, 69 on the list, the coldest there was 5, and the wind got up to 19 k's. To Alexandra, today's high is 10 with a low of 3, 4.2 currently, and 4 k nor'easter. Morning fog, then clearing, then cloudy periods, and light winds, and some scattered rain overnight in the morning tomorrow, and 8 degrees tomorrow. And yesterday's high there was 9.9, 88 on the list. The coldest was 0.8, and the wind got up to 22 k's. In Dunedin today, expected high for you 13, a low of 8, 5.7, currently a 2 k northerly gusting 6. Cloudy periods with areas of morning fog and frost, light winds, then westies developing in the evening. Overnight, some showers in the morning tomorrow, and fine in the afternoon. And sunrise at 1 minute after 8. Yesterday's high for Dunedin City, 13.3, 64 on the list. The coldest was 6.1, and the wind got up to 20 k's. In Gore, today's high is 13, below 6, 2.5, currently a 7 k nor'easter gusting 15. Cloudy periods becoming overcast this evening, westies developing in the afternoon. Some rain overnight and a shower or two in the morning tomorrow, 11 degrees. And the sunrise at 7 after 8. And yesterday's high for Gore was 13.2, 66 on the list. The coldest was 4.7 and the wind was 15 k's. That's the weather.
1: 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I drink until I can't remember. And that's bloody every time I drink.
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1: Another hot day in the deep, deep south. We'd like to have a hot day there occasionally, wouldn't we? And that there was with, who was that with? That was with Braden Ryle, that's right. Or Braden Ryle. It's 14 to 7 with Big and Rich and Tim McGraw.

who you've been loving lately, this being Rich and Tim McGraw, Country Radio, going on 11 away from 7. Here's something to ponder. The Treaty of Waitangi, well, they were lucky. Maoris were lucky that the English were the ones that came to this land and made them dual citizens with us. And because when you look at it, they didn't own the land. They didn't buy the land off anybody. They were squatters when they came here. They eliminated the previous people who were here. So how come that we keep paying out to something that they actually forcibly took? Something to ponder there. 10 away from 7 o'clock. Here's Hank Penny.

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0: Yes, that's Gretazilla. And the song was called Sugar in Your Coffee. It's time to go and do your news. Did you know that, Scotty? Come on.
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0: Good morning, I'm Nicola Wright. Donald Trump says the US blockade against Iran will remain in full force until an agreement is reached and signed. Iran's president has again stressed any negotiations will not compromise Iran's dignity and pride. The BBC's Peter Bowes reports.
1: This appears to be an attempt by Donald Trump to lower expectations that a final deal is imminent. Writing on his Truth Social platform, the president says the US's relationship with Iran is becoming more professional and productive, but that both sides must take their time and get it right. Some senior Republicans have said they are deeply concerned by reports of a potential deal. In a post on X, Senator Roger Wicker, who chairs the Senate Armed Services Committee, said the rumored 60-day ceasefire, with the belief that Iran will ever engage in good faith, would be a disaster.
0: Russia has pounded Kyiv and surrounding areas with hundreds of drones and missiles in one of the heaviest bombardments of the city since the start of the four-year war. An Oreshnik hypersonic missile was fired near the capital. Ukrainian officials say four people were killed and nearly 100 wounded. Authorities say dozens of residential buildings and several schools have been damaged, many in the centre of Kyiv. Business leaders want this week's budget to demonstrate that the government has a credible path back to surplus and a long-term plan for economic growth. Last year, businesses were a big winner from the budget, as it included the investment boost tax depreciation policy. Business New Zealand's chief executive, Catherine Rich, says while this year's budget is important, what business really wants to see is evidence of longer-term planning, not just the next 12 months. Ms. Rich says firms are looking for decisions that instill confidence that New Zealand has a greater plan for growth, increased productivity, infrastructure investment, and fiscal sustainability. A coroner says a first-time mountaineer who died on Mount Ruapehu should never have been on the slope where she fell. Matthew Bates says 26-year-old marine technician Wednesday Davis was part of a group who continued into dangerous icy conditions in June 2024 when they should have stopped. She fell near Whangaehu Hut and slid about 250 metres and died from a head injury. Matthew Bates says the group had done very limited planning. When conditions changed, he says they naturally followed the person they perceived as the leader instead of speaking up. Ms. Davis' father, Paul Davis, and stepmother, Sarah Hall, say the findings have brought long-awaited answers, but also frustration.
2: I don't think she had a clue how risky it would be. She was a...
3: I'll have a go.
2: She was a, I'm going to give it a shot, type of kid.
0: The coroner says all new mountaineers should complete a snowcraft course. More than 30 Auckland faith leaders and clergy have put their names to an open letter criticising the government's bill to move on rough sleepers, saying it won't solve the problem of homelessness. The legislation giving police power to move on rough sleepers passed its first reading last week. Reverend Jordan Redding from St Helier's Church says there should be more funding for support programs for the homeless.
4: So if we're going to spend resources on homelessness, why would you not invest in the housing first solutions that we know work rather than wasting resources on moving people around the city?
0: The Justice Minister says the bill gives police an extra tool to deal with unruly behaviour. The owner of an iconic Wellington restaurant known for being frequented by political diners has died. Costa Sarkoufakis was 86. He co-owned the Green Parrot Cafe with his son Chris. On Sunday night, Facebook post said the restaurant will be closed for a time to grieve and be together. One of its well-known customers, New Zealand First leader Winston Peters, expressed his condolences in a post. That's the news. With sport, here's Joe Porter.
5: New Zealand driver Scott Dixon is in a battle with Alex Palou at the front of the Indy 500. Dixon, who won in 2008 and has had five other podium finishes, is battling Palou for first place with about 110 laps to go. Three New Zealanders are competing, with Scott McLaughlin and Marcus Armstrong also hoping to win North America's greatest race. Meanwhile, Liam Lawson will start from 12th on the grid for this morning's Canadian Grand Prix, which starts at 8 o'clock. The New Zealander finished 11th in yesterday's sprint race. West Ham have been relegated from the Premier League despite a 3-0 win over Leeds after Tottenham salvaged their top flight status with a 1-0 win over Everton. Italy's Luna Rossa clinched a victory in the first America's Cup preliminary regatta in Sardinia, with Team New Zealand finishing runners-up. And it's finals day at the World Surf League's New Zealand Pro in Raglan. Five-time world champion Carissa Moore is in the women's final, and Brazilian world champion Iago Dora will compete in the men's semis after registering a perfect 10 in yesterday's quarterfinals. That's your sports news.
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6: Just on 6 after 7, the temperature outside the studio is 6.1 degrees and it's overcast. Let's take a look and see. Christchurch's on 0 at the moment, feels like minus 2, 14 high with a low of 5 today, and calm. Morning fog clearing to fine, and tomorrow will be fine in the morning and then some scattered rain coming in the afternoon. And to Oamaru today, high expected for you is 13, with a low of 6, 3.7. Currently a 6K northwest, gusting 7. It's a fog to start with and partly cloudy, and then tomorrow it'll be some scattered rain overnight in the morning tomorrow, and 12 degrees. Alexandra, today's high expected 10, with a low of 3, 4.5. Currently a 6K northwest, gusting 7. Morning fog and then partly cloudy today with some scattered rain overnight in the morning tomorrow. And to Dunedin, today's high is 13, below of 8, 5.9. Currently a 2K northwest, gusting 4. Cloudy periods with areas of morning fog and frost, light winds in westies developing in the evening. Some scattered rain overnight in the morning tomorrow, and 12 degrees. And for Gore, today's high is 13, below of 6, 2.5. Currently a 6K easterly, gusting 7. Partly cloudy to cloudy today with some rain overnight and showers tomorrow. And to Invercargill, our high today 13, below of 6, 5 degrees. Currently a 7K northerly, gusting 13. Mostly cloudy today with rain developing tonight and the morning tomorrow, and showers and 11 degrees, and sun rise at 12 after 8. It's now going 8 after 7. All your vehicle servicing needs, Glen Sterling Autos at number 10 Tyne Street have an electronic diagnostic scanner that will get to most problems quickly. He will service your brakes, CV joints, clutch, oil changes, warranty fitness, and his Lucas batteries and Kumo tyres. On top of that, he will do a free pickup and delivery right back to your door. Hours of trading, 8 to 5.30 Mondays to Friday, and if you mention Country Radio, you'll get a 10% discount off your bill. He also accepts the Super Gold Card. Glen Sterling Motors, phone 214 9440. That's 214 9440.

Stephanie Winslow with Say You Love Me, and prior to that was Shania Twain, Swinging My Eyes Open. It's going on 16 after 7, Terry Gordon.

Country Bumpkin from Terry Gordon. Well, every now and then you get a song come along, I do anyway, that you really just, it just takes just so good. And I just love the introductions of some songs, and they might be the same as some other songs you've heard, but just the way it's done a bit differently, it all sounds cool to me. And this one here is an example, a new one through, got a whole lot of new ones come through this morning. This one from Mitch Martin, we've had him before, and How Can Love Be Like This is cool. I love the introduction.

Oh, I like that song. I like that one. What a great voice. Colin Martin. Hey, he looks a real cowboy. You got a picture of him here. Dressed in his cowboy outfit, his hat and his trimmed beard. Nice looking dude with a nice looking voice. Here's another one, another new one through this morning. And this one's from Colin Gordon Fairley. And this is called Thinking of You All the Time. Another good intro.

Mother knows best, yes, of course. Always did know best, didn't she, Mum? And that there was Max McCauley. Alrighty-o, let's have a look and see what we got. Weather, have I got the damn thing here? Let's have a look, see here. Coming weather. Oh, it is there, good one. Outside it is 6.2, so we're going up 0.1 we have. And what's going on around the country? Norton and Coromandel. Mostly cloudy, a few showers clearing Coromandel this morning. Auckland to Whanganui, including the Bay of Plenty, the Central High Country. Fine apart from fog and valleys in the Central High Country. Gisborne, Hawke's Bay and Wairarapa. Mostly cloudy with isolated light showers north of Napier, clearing this morning and becoming mainly fine. Manawatu to Wellington, mainly fine, but areas of cloud in Wellington spreading elsewhere this afternoon or evening. Nelson, Marlborough for Canterbury, fine apart from areas of cloud or morning fog, with clearing and clearing then. Auckland and Otago and Southland mainly fine with areas of morning fog and frost inland, high cloud increasing during the day with rain developing over coastal Southland tonight. For Buller, Western and Fiordland, mostly cloudy with a few showers south of Buller spreading elsewhere this evening, and for the Chatham Islands, mostly cloudy with the odd shower. Auckland then today is high of 18, partly cloudy. Wellington, it is 15 and partly cloudy. Wanaka, it's 13 and partly cloudy. In Queenstown, 12 and partly cloudy. And in Invercargill, we have 13, a low of 6, a 5.1 at the moment, a 7k northerly gusting 13, mostly cloudy, then rain developing late in the evening, northwesties developing in the afternoon. And so tomorrow it'll be partly cloudy with the odd shower, and 11 degrees, and sunrise till 12 after 8. And yesterday, the hottest place to be is in Whangarei at 15.6. Mosgiel at minus 1.4 is the coldest. Auckland's North Shore at 33k is the windiest. And Whitianga at 0.4 millimetres is the wettest. 19.4 was the top temperature yesterday. Went to Whanganui City, and Invercargill was 12.1, 80 on the list. The coldest place was

0: Twizel, minus 1.8 at Fogarga, 7.1. The wettest place was Gisborne at 9.5 millimetres. We didn't have any. And the windiest place was Whangaparoa at 67 k's and Fogarga 19. So to Christchurch, where your high today is expected to be 14, a low of 5.1 currently, and calm. Morning fog clearing to fine day. High cloud developing late afternoon with light winds. Fine to start the day tomorrow and some scattered rain coming in the afternoon. And sunrise at 7.45. And yesterday, Christchurch had 13.7, 59 on the list. The coldest was 2.9, 0.2 millimetres of rain. The wind got to 20 k's. To Oamaru today, as high as for you is 13, with a low of 6, 3.7 currently, a 6 k nor'wester gusting 7. Fine spells with high cloud developing late afternoon, light winds and westerlies developing in the evening. Tomorrow it'll be some scattered rain overnight and the morning tomorrow with showers in the afternoon at 12 degrees. Sunrise 7.56. And yesterday's high was 13.1, 69 on the list. The coldest there was 5. And the wind got up to 19 k's. And to Alexandra, today's high expected 10 with lower 3, 4.4. Currently 6 k easterly gusting 7. Foggy all start to the day and partly cloudy throughout the day. Some overnight, some showers, and in the morning showers and 8 degrees and sunrise at 1 minute after 8. And yesterday's high was 9.9, 88 on the list. The coldest was 0.8. And the wind got to 22 k's. In Dunedin today, high expected for you is 13 with low of 8, 6.2 currently, a 2 k southwester gusting 6. Cloudy periods with areas of morning fog and frost, light winds, then westerlies developing in the evening. Overnight, some scattered showers in the morning tomorrow, and then clearing in the afternoon, and sunrise at 1 minute after 8. Yesterday's high there for Dunedin City, 13.3, 64 on the list, the coldest 6.1, and the wind got up to 20 k's. In Gore, today's high is 13, below of 6, 2.7 currently, 11 k nor'easter gusting 13, cloudy periods becoming overcast in the evening, westerlies developing in the afternoon. And tomorrow it'll be some rain overnight and partly cloudy with showers tomorrow, 11 degrees. And yesterday, Gore had 13.2, 66 on the list. The coldest there was 4.7, and the wind got up to 15 k's. That's the weather. 24 away from where we're doing 8 o'clock now.
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0: Right, the Bluff Maritime Museum is open Monday to Friday, 10 to 4.30, adults $5, children 2. Transport World Motorcycle Mech is open every day, 10 to 5. The Invercargill Library is open from 9 till 6, and the Museum of Riddon is open daily, 10 till 4, adults $9, children 3. The Bluff Library is open from 1 to 5, and the Museum and Art Space is open from 10 to 5. Goffin's Aid Shop in Dunedin, 145 King Edward Street, is open Monday to Friday, 10 to 4, and 106 Bay Street, 9.30 to 4.30. And the Aranui Tool Shed in Aranui, in Christchurch there, is a great place to go. You can, if you become a member of the Aranui Tool Shed, you've got to be a resident of that area. You can hire things like lawnmower for $8. With a tin of petrol to go and mow your lawn. How about that? You pay a $20 bond, but you get that back if you bring the old lawnmower back lovely and clean. Don't have to worry about having the petrol tin filled up. You get safety gear to go along with that. So that's got to be a good start. 03-963-7070 is the phone number, and 37 Hampshire Street in Aranui is where that all takes place. And the harness racing yesterday, I hope you all come away with money in your pocket. The Billbirds will be in concert tomorrow from 1:30 at the Windsor Community Church Jubilee Hall of Windsor Street. Now this costs you a gold coin. You get great music, country gospel music from the Billbirds, and you get a sandwich and a cuppa. How about that? Just a dollar or a gold coin. You could make it $2 if you like. A dollar for the music and a dollar for the sandwich and the cuppa. There we are, the gold coin, that's all it costs, and you get some great music tomorrow at the Windsor Community Church Jubilee Hall of Windsor Street starting at 1:30. Now, there's also handmade cards available, priced from $2. Cards, you know, once upon a time people used to send cards all over the place, didn't they? To send a card now in the mail costs you over $2 is incredible. Yeah, it's crazy. Deep South Rhythm Band, well, they'll be entertaining on the 7th at the Windsor Community Jubilee Hall. I think it's the 7th, 1:30 start, a gold coin donation for that one. Old time music and an item or two. Hoedown at Tuatapere coming up on the 7th of June, Waiwatarran Country Club annual hoedown. It's 12 noon to 8 p.m. Your favourite musos are available. Just take along your chord charts. Have yourself a great day. Put on by the Western District Country Music Club. Good meals out there, plus meat raffles. And if you want to know more, get hold of Greg on 0276 324 894. 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They have available baby equipment items, clothes, bedding, maternity items, nappies and more. 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And Graham Robinson's looking for empty egg cartons. 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Give her a call and find out more. That's Charlie McCoy with Lord Help Me Jesus, and before that, the Foggy River harmonica. It's going on 18 away from 8.
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0: Jukebox with a country song. That is from Doug Stone. Going on about 11 away from top of the air. Well, we've got another new song come through from a group called the Charlesies. And it's called Turn the Tide. Here we are. Let's have a listen here. But I'll take here.
1: Hi there, this is Mike from the Charlesies, and this is our new song called Turn the Tide.

Charles's will turn the tide on Country Radio. It's about 7 away from 8 o'clock. There's nothing much on that song. Didn't think much of that one. That first one, though, we played, I thought was really good. And playing that one more often, that's for sure. Here's Ray Stevens.

0: Yeah, we do.
1: Max Jackson. And that there was called Like It Is. It's time to go and do news, I think. Let's have a look, see if we can grab the old news up here. See what's going on.
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0: Good morning, I'm Nicola Wright. Donald Trump says negotiations towards a deal with Iran are constructive, but both sides must take their time and get it right. The US president says Tehran must understand it cannot have a nuclear weapon. The US Secretary of State, Marco Rubio, earlier said significant progress has been made, but there's still work to do. The two sides remain at odds over Iran's nuclear ambitions, Tehran's demands to lift sanctions, and the release of tens of billions of dollars of Iranian oil revenues frozen in foreign banks. A Queenstown-based group fighting wilding pines says the eradication effort is relentless. The budget will commit an extra $79 million to combat the invasive self-seeding pine trees, which have infested millions of hectares. The figure more than doubles current spending. Grant McMaster told Morning Report the funding boost is crucial.
1: Pretty disheartening when you get areas cleared, and it's a tough country to work in to try and eradicate these bloody things, to see you're winning and then all of a sudden the money stops. You know, it's a hell of a thing, and it's just a waste of money and productivity, really.
0: Grant McMaster says bipartisan support is necessary because when the money stops, the pines come back. The trial of four people charged over the death of 70-year-old woman Shulai Wang gets underway at the High Court in Auckland today. Ms. Wang's body was found wrapped in plastic bags in Auckland's Gulf Harbour in March 2024. It took police more than half a year to identify the victim, who had arrived in New Zealand from China 8 months before her body was found. The four defendants are a couple in their late 30s, Kai Xiao Liao and Lan Yue Xiao. They and Kai Xiao Liao's parents have all pleaded guilty to not guilty to manslaughter and kidnapping charges. The defendants are representing themselves. More than 30 Auckland faith leaders have signed an open letter calling on the government to provide more funding for homelessness support programs. It says the government's bill to move on rough sleepers, which has passed its first reading, won't solve the growing problem of homelessness. The legislation gives police powers to move on people displaying disorderly behaviour. Auckland inner city priest Reverend Kate Thorne says many faith leaders don't support the bill.
2: Basically, the bill isn't going to work. The government's restricted emergency housing, selling off state houses, recently restricted access to social housing. Homelessness has increased in the last couple of years. The bill doesn't solve homelessness, it just moves the issue around the city.
0: Kate Thorne says more investment is needed in wraparound support services. A former Education Ministry curriculum writer has lodged a formal complaint over the government's use of AI and Australian contractors. She wants Parliament's Regulations Review Committee to halt contentious draft curriculums and demand more details. Our education correspondent, John Gerritsen, reports.
3: Claire Coleman says she's made the complaint based on her own experience with the ministry and responses to Official Information Act requests. She alleges the government exceeded its powers under the Education and Training Act, used AI without full disclosure, and engaged Australians to direct the work without formal mandate or documented ministerial approval. The Education Ministry says it does not accept the criticisms, but will not comment further while the process is underway.
0: About 50,000 people in Southern California have been evacuated because of a feared explosion from a tank housing a toxic chemical. 4 days ago, GFK Aerospace in Orange County alerted emergency services that the tank containing methyl methacrylate had overheated and an automatic sprinkler system to cool it down had failed. Emergency services are trying to solidify the chemical inside the tanker. Wellington's mayor says riders on the city's shared pathways need to use common sense and slow down. The Oriental Bay Residents Association is calling for a 15-kilometre-per-hour speed limit on the harbourside promenade, citing a handful of collisions along scenic Oriental Parade in the last year and a half. But Andrew Little says the council has limited ability to regulate speeds.
4: It just makes sense that you slow down and you don't operate your cycle or your scooter in a way that's going to frighten people. That's just basic human common sense that I'd expect people to apply.
0: Andrew Little says he's open to better signage to remind people of what's expected on shared pathways. That's the news. Now Joe Porter has sport.
5: A rain delay has hampered Sir Scott Dixon's push for a second Indy 500 title. Wet weather temporarily stopped the race while the New Zealander was leading, and in the restart he dropped to fifth. A short time ago, Dixon was up to fourth with about 75 laps to go. Meanwhile, Liam Lawson will start from 12th on the grid for this morning's Canadian Grand Prix, which starts at 8 o'clock. Auckland FC have completed a dream weekend with their second team following up their Premier side's A-League title win with victory in the inaugural Oceania Pro League final at Eden Park. They beat South Melbourne 2-1 to claim the title, and coach Luke Casserly says they deserved to win.
6: Always thought that with the pace of Matt Ellis and Aston Burns to come off the bench as the game opened up would have an impact, and Matt was outstanding and took his goals ever so well to win it for us.
5: West Ham have been relegated from the Premier League despite a 3-0 win over Leeds after Tottenham salvaged their top flight status with a 1-0 win over Everton. And Peter Burling and Italy's Luna Rossa won the first America's Cup preliminary regatta in Sardinia, with Team New Zealand finishing runners-up. That's your sports news.
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8: Just going on 7 after 8 on this mostly cloudy day today. It's 5.9 outside the studio. It's minus 0.4 in Christchurch, 40 in high with a low of 4, 2K southwester. Morning fog clearing to fine, high cloud developing late afternoon. Tomorrow afternoon, looking like scattered rain coming in, 13 degrees tomorrow. Into Oamaru today, a high expected of 13, a low of 6, 3.7. Currently a 4K nor'wester gusting 7, fine spells and high cloud developing late afternoon. Light winds, then westerlies developing in the evening. Some scattered rain in the morning, overnight in the morning tomorrow, and showers during the day at 12 degrees. And sunset is at 10 minutes after 5. Into Alexandra, today's high expected 10, low of 3, 4.5. Currently a 9K easterly gusting 11. Morning fog, partly cloudy this afternoon with some scattered rain overnight in the morning tomorrow. Into Dunedin, today's high is 13, low of 8, 6 at the moment. A 2K northerly gusting 4. Partly cloudy with areas of morning fog and frost, light winds in westerlies developing in the evening. Overnight, some scattered showers in the morning tomorrow, clearing in the afternoon in Gore. Today's high 13, a low of 7, 2.8 currently, a 9K nor'easter gusting 13. Cloudy periods becoming overcast in the evening. And some rain overnight and showers in the morning tomorrow. And to Invercargill, today's high 13, low of 7, 4.7 currently, a 9K northerly gusting 11. Mostly cloudy, then rain developing late evening. Overnight rain and partly cloudy with showers tomorrow, 12 degrees. And sunset at 5:15. It's now going on 9 after 8.
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That's Wayne and Jennings, Are You Ready for the Country? Before that, California Blue, and that's from, Roy Orbison. And what have we got today? It's about 17 after 8 with Blake O'Connor.

0: sweethearts of the red ray of there with chains of gold. And there's your trouble. No, wasn't it? And play, did it? Rosemary there, of course, that's right. And so here's the Dixie Chicks now.
1: Hello! Man!

Yes, hello, Mr. Heartache from the Dixie Chicks. Right outside here, it's partly cloudy now, and its temperature is 5.9 degrees outside the studio. What's going on around the country? For Northland and Coromandel, mostly cloudy with a few showers clearing Coromandel this morning. Auckland to Whanganui, including the Bay of Plenty, the Central High Country, fine apart from one or two showers north of Whangaparoa in areas of fog and valleys about the Central High Country. Gisborne, Hawke's Bay, Wairarapa, mostly cloudy with isolated light showers north of Napier, clearing this morning and becoming mainly fine. Manawatu to Wellington, mainly fine, but areas of cloud in Wellington spreading elsewhere this afternoon or evening. For Nelson, Marlborough, Canterbury, fine apart from areas of morning cloud or fog. Otago, Southland, areas of morning fog and frost inland. High cloud increasing during the day with rain developing over coastal Southland tonight. For Buller, Western, Fiordland, mostly cloudy, a few showers. Chatham Islands is mostly cloudy with the odd shower. To Auckland then, today's high is 18 and partly cloudy. Wellington today is 15, partly cloudy. Wanaka 13 and Queenstown 12, both partly cloudy. And Invercargill for us today, a high expected 13, a low of 7, 4.2 currently, a 7k northerly gusting 9, mostly cloudy, then rain developing late evening, northwesties developing this afternoon. And tomorrow it'll be partly cloudy with the odd shower and 12 degrees. To Christchurch, today's high expected to be, it'll be not finished here. We'll go down and see the hottest place to be. Whangarei 15.7, Mozgiel at 1, the coldest, Auckland's North Shore 30k is the windiest, and Banks Peninsula at 0.2 millimetres is the wettest. So the hottest place yesterday was Whanganui City at 19.4, Invercargill 12.1, 80 on the list. The coldest place was Twisel at -1.8, Invercargill 7.1. The wettest place was Gisborne Airport at 9.5 millimetres, Invercargill we didn't have any. The windiest place was Whangaparoa at 67 k's, Invercargill 19. Now we go to Christchurch and see the high there for you, 14, a low of 4, -0.2 currently, a 2k westerly gusting 4. Morning fog clearing to fine day,

0: High cloud developing late afternoon with light winds. Tomorrow it'll be fine with some scattered showers coming in the afternoon. And sunset is at 5:08. And there's no picture from Christchurch. No picture through. So looking at yesterday, 13.7, 59 on the list. The coldest you got to there was 2.2 millimetres of rain, and the wind at 20 k's. Oamaru today for you is a high of 13, a low of 6, 3.3, currently a 7 k, nor'wester gusting 9. Fine spells with high cloud developing late afternoon, light winds and westies developing in the evening. Tomorrow some scattered rain overnight in the morning tomorrow, and 12 degrees, and sunset is at 5:10. And yesterday, Oamaru 13.1, 69 on the list, the coldest was 5, and the wind got up to 19 k's to Alexandra. Today's high expected 10 with a low of 3, 4.8 at the moment, a 7 k, nor'easter gusting 13. Morning fog clearing to partly cloudy with light winds, and some scattered showers overnight in the morning tomorrow, so 8 degrees tomorrow. And yesterday's high was 9.9, 88 on the list, the coldest there was 0.8, and the wind got up to 22 k's in Dunedin. Today's high 13, below of 8, 5.7, currently a 2 k nor'easter gusting 4, cloudy periods with showers, cloudy periods with areas of morning fog and frost, light winds in westies developing in the evening with some scattered showers overnight in the morning tomorrow. And yesterday's high was 13.3, 64 on the list, the coldest 6.1, and the wind got up to 20 k's in Gore. Today's high 13, below 7, 2.5, currently a 7 k, easterly gusting 15. Cloudy periods becoming overcast in the evening, westies developing in the afternoon. Some rain overnight and showers in the morning tomorrow, and 12 degrees. And yesterday, Gore had 13.2, 66 on the list. The coldest there was 4.7, and the wind got to 15 k's.
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by the Bluff Maritime Museum is open Mondays to Friday, 10 to 4.30, adults $5, children 2. 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The Invercargill Library is open from 9 till 6. And the Riverton Museum is open every day, 10 till 4, adults $9, children free. The Bluff Library is open from 1 till 5. And the Museum and Art Space is open from 10 till 5. Wolfens Age Shopping at Eden, 145 King Edward Street, is open from 10 till 4. And the one on Spay Street is open from 9.30 to 4.30. Now the people in Aranui up there in Christchurch have got a great offer going on there from the Aranui Tool Shed. Become a member of the Tool Shed, and only for residences of Aranui of course. You can hire a lawnmower for just $8 with a tin of petrol and do your lawns. Bring it back nice and clean. And you'll get, you have to pay a bond of $20 though. And we get the bond back with a nice clean lawnmower. What a great idea. Phone number there is 03 963 7070. The Aranui Tool Shed is at 37 Hampshire Street in Aranui. Concert by the Bellbirds, that's coming up tomorrow at 1:30 at the Windsor Community Church Jubilee Hall of Windsor Street. It's a gold coin there for that one. And you get a sandwich and a cuppa and some good country gospel music. All the proceeds of the missions and handmade cards are available priced from $2. Deep South Rhythm Band will be entertaining at the Windsor Community Church Jubilee Hall with old time music and item or two. 1:30 start, it's on the 7th of June. Gold coin donation appreciated for that one there, also the 7th of June. The hoedown is happening at Tuatapere at the Wawa Town and Country Club, commencing at 12 noon through to 8 p.m. Favourite stars will be there, all available. So bring along your song charts and get up and have a sing song. 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He's at 541 Tay Street. Phone number there for Graham is 217-6070. And egg cartons. Empty egg cartons. What do you do with the empty egg cartons? Throw them in the rubbish, I suppose. Don't do that. Or put them in the recycle bin. Take them down to Graham. Graham Robertson's looking for empty egg cartons. He has eggs coming in from the farm each day fresh. $7 a dozen he sells them for. He needs the cartons to put the eggs in. 45 Bowman Street, drop your cartons off there. 218-3352 is the phone number. And your grocery limited at 222 Yarra Street has a great selection of produce in there. Bulk food, plenty of bulk food. There's premium spices. There's a lot to be seen in there at 222 Yarra Street. Those coffees are something to right home about, really, really good at 222 Yarra Street, open from Mondays to Saturday, 9 a.m. to 6 p.m. In Orangeville, a beautiful knitting for babies and toddlers. You can call her for 027 480 1989.

0: as Charlie McCoy with the Orange Blossom Special, and before that playing Loving Her Was Easier.
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0: Yes, Dennis Reynolds, These Old Boots on Country Radio, 12 away from 9. Oh, the song we started to play before was Casey Anderson with Ballad of the Pony Express. We'll give Casey a spin again because my finger slipped and it just, mucked it up. Here it is.
1: It was 1860.

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I know not what's ahead. Fate could wink her fickle eye, and I'd be lying dead. Indians yonder on that ridge, why are they watching me?

That's Casey Anderson. That is Lynn Anderson's father there with the Ballad of the Pony Express song he wrote. It's about 9 away from 9 o'clock with John Fogarty.

0: Yes, have you ever seen the rain? John Fogerty is the Bellamy Brothers.
1: Hello, I'm David.
2: 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We're with the Bellamy Brothers. 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

As the Bill and Me Brothers finally got through with the Bye Bye Love, it's about three top of the hour? Three top of the hour, what about Martina McBride?

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0: Good morning, I'm Nicola Wright. The US president says he's told American negotiators not to rush into a deal with Iran, despite earlier indicating an agreement had largely been reached. Donald Trump says time is on Washington's side, and he says the US blockade of Iranian ports will remain in place until a peace deal is signed. The BBC's Kasra Naji reports.
1: Tehran has kept generally quiet on the latest back and forth on talks with Washington. The only top official to comment has been President Pezeshkian. He told the state media that he wanted to reassure the world again that Iran is not off the nuclear weapons. That issue is supposed to be discussed once both sides have agreed on a framework document. But what is clear is that the reopening of the Strait of Hormuz has become the most urgent issue.
0: Business leaders want this week's budget to demonstrate that the government has a credible path back to surplus and a long-term plan for economic growth. Business New Zealand Chief Executive Catherine Rich says while this year's budget is important, what business wants to see is evidence of longer-term planning.
2: Firms in general tend to look not just at what a budget stands for 12 months. They want to see decisions that instill in them greater confidence that New Zealand has a greater plan for growth, for increased productivity, for greater infrastructure investment, and for fiscal sustainability.
0: The government's budget will be released at 2 o'clock on Thursday afternoon. A Queenstown-based group fighting wilding pines says a boost in funding is crucial. The budget will commit an extra $79 million to combat the invasive self-seeding pine trees, which have infested millions of hectares. The figure more than doubles current spending. Queenstown farmer Grant McMaster is an executive member of the Whakatipu Wilding Control Group and says he's been working to eradicate pines for 20 years. He says that work needs bipartisan support because when the money stops, the pines come back. The Prime Minister says large emitters had no influence on legislation preventing companies from being sued over damage caused by greenhouse gas emissions. Official documents seen by RNZ reveal a briefing document provided to the Prime Minister's office regarding a case against Fonterra and other major emitters. A climate activist, Mike Smith, who was due to face Z Energy and other big corporates in the Supreme Court, is accusing the government of a coordinated campaign of secret lobbying. But Christopher Luxon told Morning Report the decision to amend climate laws was made by Cabinet alone. Advocates for children say they want to see a law that forces social media platforms to be safe by design. The Children's Commissioner is opposing the potential ban on social media for under-16s, which is meant to be introduced this year. Australia introduced a ban late last year. However, Dr. Claire Ahmad told Morning Report two-thirds of children in Australia are still accessing social media. She says New Zealand instead needs a law that holds platforms accountable for dangerous content. Hundreds of sexual abuse survivors could soon lose access to counselling. The Ministry of Social Development will end its contracts with over a dozen support services in June, redirecting $1.7 million. Felix Walton has more.
3: The funding currently pays for services that provide counselling for victims not covered by ACC, but the ministry says it will now be redirected into a sexual violence prevention initiative. Help Auckland Executive Director Catherine McPhillips says the initiative is a great idea, but it shouldn't come at the expense of survivors. Ms McPhillips says the cuts mean Help Auckland will be seeing 150 fewer people each year. The ministry says a range of support services are still available nationwide.
0: A coroner is warning beginner mountaineers to not underestimate Mount Ruapehu, where a 26-year-old woman died in a fall on an icy slope. Wednesday Davis was on what her group thought would be a relatively easy climb to Whangaihu Hut in June 2024. Coroner Matthew Bates found the group pressed on in dangerous conditions and they had missed a Mountain Safety Council warning about hard ice. The council's chief executive, Mike Daisley, says Mount Ruapehu is accessible but it can also be dangerous.
4: These findings are coming out just ahead of another winter. And if this winter is anything like last winter, there's going to be really dynamic, complicated weather systems hitting the central North Island, across New Zealand as well, but in particular Ruapehu.
0: Both the coroner and the Mountain Safety Council have recommended that all new mountaineers complete a snowcraft course. A rocket carrying three Chinese astronauts has blasted off from the Gobi Desert for a mission seen as a key step in Beijing's ambition to send humans to the moon. The crew members of Shenzhou 23 are headed for the Tiangong space station. One of them's expected to become the first Chinese astronaut to spend a full year in orbit. The mission will help test systems and equipment. That's the news. Now Joe Porter has sport.
5: The Indy 500 will finish in a seven-lap shootout after a late crash caused a red flag. New Zealand's Marcus Armstrong is currently in third place. Fellow Kiwi Scott Dixon had led the race at one point before a rain delay. He's now 15th, with Scott McLaughlin 10th. Meanwhile, Liam Lawson will start from 12th on the grid for this morning's Formula One Canadian Grand Prix, which is just about to begin. Auckland FC have won two competition titles inside 24 hours. Following their main team's A-League title win on Saturday night, the second team triumphed in the inaugural Oceania Pro League final at Eden Park yesterday evening, beating South Melbourne 2-1. Daniel Norman, who scored Auckland's first goal, says the top team's victory inspired them.
6: There's a culture within the club. It's a winning club, and we're trying to continue that, so of course that matters.
5: Meanwhile, West Ham beat Leeds 3-0, but it wasn't enough to stop them being relegated from the Premier League, with Tottenham's 1-0 win over Everton securing their safety on the final day of games. That's your sports news.
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8: 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He also accepts the Super Gold Card.
7: Whoa, Tyne Street, you say?
8: 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You could probably visit them while your car gets serviced too.
7: Yeah, I'll be pumped right up coming from that gym.
9: Weather, yes, it's 8 minutes after nine on this mostly cloudy morning here in the deep south. The sun is starting to shine, I see there, so that's good to see. 6.2 degrees, partly cloudy, we'll call it. 4.4 degrees currently in Christchurch, 40 in high with a low of 4K westerly. Morning fog clearing to fine today, and tomorrow it'll be fine with some scattered rain coming in the afternoon. Into Oamaru today, a high expected 13, a low of 6, 4.1 currently, a 6K nor'wester gusting 9. Partly cloudy today with some showers coming in overnight and the morning tomorrow, and 12 degrees. And to Alexandra, today as high as 10 with a low of 3, 4.8 at the moment, a 9K nor'wester gusting 13. Foggy to start, partly cloudy today, some scattered rain overnight and the morning tomorrow. Into Dunedin, today's high 13, a low of 8, 6.2, currently a 2K northerly gusting 6, cloudy periods, a chance of morning fog and frost, light winds, then westerlies developing in the afternoon. And tomorrow it'll be scattered rain in the overnight in the morning and then fine in the afternoon. And to Gore, today's high expected to be 13, a low of 7, 3 at the moment, 11K nor'easters gusting 13, cloudy periods becoming overcast this evening, with rain overnight and showers tomorrow, 12 degrees. And for Invercargill, our high today 13, a low of 7, 4 currently, a 7K northerly gusting 11, mostly cloudy, then rain developing late evening, northwesterlies developing in this afternoon, rain overnight and showers tomorrow, and 12 degrees and sunset at 5:15. Hottest place to be at the moment in the country is in Kaitaia, 15.7, Mount Cook at minus 1.2 is the coldest, and Auckland's North Shore at 30K is the windiest, and Kerikeri at 0.6 millimetres is the wettest. It's 10 after 9.

Yeah, well, Mama tried, that's for sure. And that there, of course, from Marty Stewart and John Anderson. And is the late, great Dusty Spittle.

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And the love that used to be, why, it just got lost in yesterday.

0: David Allen Coe, Mona Lisa Lost His Smile. Before that, Donna Dean with Pictures. She's a Kiwi. Bit of comedy from Bill Engvall.
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2: Thank you for being here. And I flew in just today. I'm going to get flying. I knew you hear jokes about flying, but I am scared to death of flying. You know what scares me? Mid-air collisions. Have you ever been looking out the window of a plane and seen another jet go by? It's moving. I mean, it wouldn't be any fender bender. Hey, well, what do they always say? If you get hit mid-air, you won't feel it. Yeah, right. I've been hit by a stick before. It wasn't traveling no 500 miles an hour. But then what do they say? Hey, if you get hit in midair and you survive the crash, you'll pass out at that altitude. No. I'd be the one guy that'd be alive all the way down. Oh, no. This is going to really hurt when I hit the ground, I can tell you right now. Did you hear the latest little episode, LAX, where a jet had to abort its takeoff because another jet pulled in front of it? How does this happen? How big is a jet? About big as a hotel? I mean, it's not like a dog darted out in front of this jet. What was this guy thinking? Here we go. Geez, there's a plane right there. God, he's hiding behind that shrub. I didn't even see him there. Then the other guy was taking off over the ocean. He thought there was something wrong with one of the engines, so he shut them all off. I don't think we're talking real high SAT scores here. And I'm watching the news. Have you seen it? Have you seen the weather people have come out with now? The heat index. Do you know what this is? If it's 95 degrees, it feels like it's 115. Who made this up? Was there some guy outside the studio going, no, hell no. It's hotter than that. It's got to be 115. Man, they're just stupid people all over the world. I mean, you know what? If I could have another job, you know what I'd like to do? I'd like to be employed by the airlines. And my job would be to carry around the skinny part of a fishing rod. And that way, when somebody did something stupid, you just popped them on the neck right there. So he got this little whelp. It would be a visible sign to everybody. It's like when you're pulling up to the gate and the plane hadn't stopped, but everybody jumps up. It's like, pop, ow, what? Sit down. That way, when he got off the plane, his friends go, what happened to your neck, man? He's like, I don't know, man. This guy came out of the smoking seat. Like they always say this, right? When you die, your number is up. His number was up. What number is it? Is it my Social Security number? Is it my phone number? Whatever it is, I want it unpublished. You know, when it's time to die, I want the Grim Reaper to go, let's call Bill's number. I'm sorry that number's unpublished. Just stupid. I think stupid people should have to wear signs, don't you? They just say, I'm stupid. That way you wouldn't rely on them, would you? Like you wouldn't ask them directions. Doesn't it seem like whenever you're lost, the person you ask directions from is always the stupidest person in the world. See, this way, if they was wearing a sign, you'd know not to ask. Say, excuse me, do you know how to get to the... Oh, wait, I'm sorry. I didn't see your sign. See, they're just all sorts of stupid stuff. Like, there's warnings on blow dryers. You people know this? It says, do not use while sleeping. Well, has this become a problem? Because I don't know about the rest of you, but I cannot count the number of times I've been sound asleep. Woke up, I was doing my hair. I mean, what a stupid way to die. There's another warning that says, do not use this blow dryer in the shower. Folks, who's writing this pamphlet? He ought to have to wear a sign. I tell you, he deserves a stupid sign. Did you see this gift out last year, the shower radio cassette player? Oh, here's a good idea. Now, I don't know about the rest of you, but I hear a good tune. I start bopping around. Now I got wet feet on slick tile. It's like I'm bad. Bam, I'm dead. I'd love to see the police report on that one. Well, we don't know what happened. There was music playing. He had a blow dryer in the shower. He was wearing a stupid sign. And he had this big whelp on his neck right there. You guys, been a lot of fun. Thank you very much.
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0: I can't get close enough. That's what it was called. And that there was with Exile and Sam Bush before that with the Ballad of the String Beans and Estelle. Oh, it's 10 o'clock. Time to go news. Betty. Betty being in the chair after 10.
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0: Good morning, I'm Nicola Wright. The Prime Minister is adamant large emitters had no influence on legislation preventing companies from being sued over damage caused by greenhouse gas emissions. Official documents show Fonterra and Z Energy lobbied the government in 2024 to tweak the law. They wanted to resolve the uncertainty posed by claims like that of climate activist Mike Smith, who was due to take Z Energy and other large emitters to court. Mike Smith is accusing the government of a coordinated campaign of secret lobbying, but Christopher Luxon rejects that.
1: I know what my position was. I know what many other positions of cabinet ministers was even before we formed a government on this issue. That for very good reason, you do not want to have a parallel system establishing high uncertainty and that actually it's government and the state, not courts, that administer climate change frameworks. It's pretty simple.
0: The change announced by the government 2 weeks ago will prevent findings of liability in torts, a civil case where a person or entity claims another has caused them harm. Donald Trump says talks to end the war with Iran are constructive, but he has told American negotiators not to rush into a deal, despite earlier indicating a peace agreement had largely been reached. The US president says time is on Washington's side and the US blockade of Iranian ports will remain in place until a deal is inked. Meanwhile, Iran's president says his country is not seeking to destabilize the Middle East. Masoud Pezeshkian says Israel is the force driving the conflict with the United States and Iran.
2: The source of instability in the region is Israel, which is pursuing what it describes as the vision of a greater Israel and is employing various means to conspire to keep war, unrest and division alive in the region.
0: The Defence Force says New Zealand needs to be responsible for its own protection while conflict overseas is getting worse. The government is investing $1.6 billion in maritime security, including an upgrade to naval fleets. Rear Admiral Matt Williams says the current fuel crisis shows how global events can affect New Zealand.
3: Our supply chains, they all depend on open seas. And I think we have both the responsibility and a national interest to protect them.
0: Matt Williams says the money will be used to extend the life of ships while they figure out what to buy next. The government will allow more Golden Visa applicants to include charitable donations in their multi-million dollar investments. The Immigration Minister, Erica Stanford, told the event in Christchurch that from next week, applicants for the Active Investor Plus Growth category can include philanthropic donations of up to $1 million as part of their $5 million investment in New Zealand. She says she's been approached by investors and charities alike over the past year asking for the changes, which include strengthened requirements for eligible charities. A property economist says even though the average cost of rent has dropped, the proportion of income people are paying is as high as it has ever been. Rent prices have flattened out over the past 2 years after decades of increases. CoreLogic senior economist Calvin Davidson says tenants simply can't afford to pay more.
4: About 28 to 29% of gross household income is absorbed by the average rent. Mm. Now, the average for that is, going back historically, is about 25, 26%. So it's above average and it's as high as it's ever been.
0: Calvin Davidson says an increase in listings and a drop in net migration has also lowered the demand for rental properties. Firefighters in Southern California are still trying to cool a tank containing volatile toxic chemicals in Orange County. About 50,000 people are under evacuation orders since JFK Aerospace alerted authorities to the warming tank 4 days ago and the possibility it could explode. Lee Zeldin from the Environmental Protection Agency told CNN they have been told the tank will fail.
5: The most catastrophic scenario being an explosion that results in other tanks to explode. That's the reason why you see such a big evacuation. I'm being told the most likely scenario is one of a low volume release where the local authorities are going to be able to monitor, neutralize, and contain the threat.
0: Officials say any blast could cause severe structural damage and release a toxic plume. Temperatures in London are set to exceed those in the Greek capital today as a heatwave settles over parts of the UK and northwestern Europe. Met officials say temperatures may hit 34 degrees in the next few days, 10 degrees above the British average for May. That's the news.
6: 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He also accepts the Super Gold Card. Glen Sterling Motors, phone 214-9440. That's 214-9440. It's just gone 5 after 10 on this mostly cloudy day. Is it out there?
7: Yeah, it is a wee bit.
6: I had tried, the sun tried to shine before, but temperature outside the studio is 7.1 degrees. So let's take a look and see what's going on. For Northland and Coromandel, mostly cloudy. A few showers clearing Coromandel this morning. Auckland to Whanganui, including the Bay of Plenty, the Central High Country. Fine apart from one or two showers north of Whangaparoa and areas of fog and valleys about the Central High Country. Gisborne, Hawke's Bay and the Wairarapa, mostly cloudy, isolated light showers north of Napier, clearing this morning and becoming mainly fine. Manawatu to Wellington, mainly fine, but areas of cloud in Wellington spreading elsewhere this afternoon or evening. For North and Marlborough, Canterbury, fine apart from areas of morning cloud or fog. And for the Otago, Southland, areas of morning fog and frost inland, high cloud increasing during the day with rain developing over coastal Southland tonight. For Buller, Western, Fiordland, mostly cloudy with a few showers, and the Chatham Islands mostly cloudy with the odd shower. So Auckland today is 18 partly cloudy, Wellington it's 15 partly cloudy, Wanaka 13 and Queenstown 12, both partly cloudy. Christchurch at the moment is on 3.7, 40 in the high with a low of 4, 6k southerly gusting 9, a foggy old start to the day, but it should be nice and fine later on. Fine tomorrow with some scattered showers coming in the afternoon. Sunset is at 8 minutes after 5. Into Oamaru, currently on 5.5, 30 in high with a low of 6, a 7k nor'wester gusting 11. Foggy to start the day, particularly with showers coming in overnight and tomorrow. And sunset is at 10 after 5. Alexandra, today's high 10 with a low of 3, 4.7 at the moment, a 9k nor'wester gusting 13. Cloudy with light winds today, but a bit of sun this afternoon, some scattered showers tomorrow, and 8 degrees in Dunedin. Excuse me. In Dunedin, the temperature is at 9.8, 13 high with a low of 8, a 2k easterly gusting 6, cloudy periods with areas of morning fog and frost. Tomorrow it'll be scattered showers overnight in the morning, clearing in the afternoon. Into Gore, today's high 13, a low of 7, 3.7 currently, a 7k nor'easter gusting 9, partly cloudy with cloud coming in this afternoon and some rain developing this evening and overnight. Tomorrow, one or two showers. Into Invercargill, our high today 13, a low of 7, 5.5 currently, a 7k northerly gusting 13, cloud increasing throughout the day and rain developing tonight. And showers tomorrow at 12 degrees and sunset at 5.15. The hottest place to be is in Kaitaia at 16.6. Mount Cook is the coldest at minus 0.3. Auckland's North Shore at 26k is the windiest, and Kerikeri at 1.2 millimetres is the wettest. So that's the latest in the news and weather we have here at Country Radio. It's now going on 9 after 10. Betty be in the chair very shortly. Take you through with your program. So until next time, thanks for listening. It's been great being at your place, and bye for now.
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3: Name of this song is The Wildwood Flower. Now, The Wildwood Flower is an old country classic. It's gained a whole new popularity. The song isn't any more popular, but the flower is doing real good. Wildwood flower grew wild on the farm, and we never knowed what it was called. Some said it's a flower, and some said it's a weed. I didn't give it much thought. One day I was out there talking to my brother, and I reached down for a weed to chew on. Things got fuzzy and things got blurry, and then everything was gone. Didn't know what happened, but I knew it beat the hell out of sniffing burlap. I come to, my brother was there, and he said, "What's wrong with your eyes?" I said, "I don't know, I was chewing on the weed." He said, "Well, let me give it a try." I spent the rest of that day and most of that night trying to find my brother Bill. Caught up with him about 6 o'clock the next morning, naked, singing on the windmill. He said he flew up there. I had to fly out and get him down, he's about half crazy. Very next day, we picked a bunch of them weeds and we put them in the sun to dry. Then we mashed them up and cleaned them off, put them in the corn cob pipe. Smoking them wildwood flowers got to be a habit. We never seen no harm. Oh, we thought it was kind of handy. Take a trip and never leave the farm. They go puff that wildwood weed. Next thing you know, you're just wandering around behind the little animals. All good things got to come to an end. It's the same with the wildwood weeds. One day this fella from Washington come by and spied them and turned white as a sheet. And he dug and he burned and he dug and he killed all our cute little weeds. And then he drove away. We just smiled and waved, sitting there on that sack of seeds. Y'all come back now, you hear?

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1: 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He remembers the first thing she said.
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1: Now, Ned, for saving the steam count, we charge a fee of 3 shillings.
2: Hey!
3: Thank you.
2: Could you play that again? What a lovely tune.
3: Like it? It's the national anthem of America. All the shops are playing it.
4: The Goons, Sunday mornings at 9 on the Country Radio Network.

and rebels, fighting Irish.